0: Broadcasting from the heart of the Ajo Plaza, it's Z89.3 Sunday evening here with Bo Johnson and Vicky Tapp. How are you, Miss Vicky?
1: I'm great. We're already having a fun Sunday, aren't we?
0: Oh, man. What a long day this Sunday already has been. We both started kind of early this morning.
1: Yeah, no kidding. You know what I love about a small town?
0: That everybody knows what you're doing at all times.
1: You already knew what I was doing this morning.
0: I know.
1: I did. I knew what you were doing.
0: I know. Yeah, I woke up super early. I started at 7 a.m. this morning down at the Elks Lodge. We want to talk about that because we had a lot of people rubbernecking trying to figure out what was going on over there at the Elks Lodge. Nothing's wrong. Nothing bad
1: is
0: happening.
1: Just check your Facebook. You'll get
0: Yeah. So what we were doing this morning, taking out the old sidewalk. A new sidewalk is going to be poured and it's going to be covered. That's it. We're just doing that
1: and
0: this morning.
1: Weeding my yard.
0: Weeding your yard. But of course, everybody, you know, I had somebody walk up to me this morning and be like, oh, I just saw Vicky out working in her yard this morning, too. That is small town.
1: Yeah. Love it. Yeah. Only in Ajo.
0: And then I see you this afternoon. It's like, hey, I heard you were working in your yard this morning. You just laughed. You didn't even ask who told you anything. You just laughed. Yeah.
1: Like, good morning, Bo.
0: But I do want to give a shout out to Adrian and Dwayne Rendon, Frank Kinman, and Ray Valdez and Mike Allen all volunteered this morning to come out and help with that project. And this is also for the Elks Lodge. Since that is happening, they're changing the entrance to the back entrance. So you will have to enter on the side and the back on the clinic side.
1: Oh, yeah, but it's going to be worth the wait.
0: Yeah. Get some nice shade going on there for the entrance. And like you were talking about, loading in and out when you're using the hall over there, that'll be really nice.
1: Yeah. Good stuff coming.
0: Yep. And coming up this hour, Prince, NXS, and Bon Jovi. Right now from 1991, this is The Black Crowes. She Talks to Angels. It's Bo and Vicky on a Sunday here on Z89.3 and 101.5 HD3 Phoenix.

0: to let you know you want a mic.
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0: From the valley to the border, it's Z89.3. That is Journey from 1983. Bo and Vicky here with you on this Sunday evening. Tomorrow is International Day of Peace, and that's kind of a big deal here in Ajo.
1: It sure is. This is the 23rd year.
0: Wow.
1: Yeah, and Lijon, you know, kudos. Yeah. She's the coordinator for this, and she's always needing volunteers, and you never know at the last minute, so...
0: Oh, sure.
1: If anybody's interested or available, call her at ISDA at 520-387-3570.
0: That's right, yeah, because there's going to be hundreds of kids here tomorrow coming from Tohono O'odham Reservation, coming from Mexico as well. So there's going to be a lot of kids here, a lot of fun going on, and that parade, I believe, is at 4 o'clock. Is that right?
1: Mm-hmm.
0: The parade will be coming up from the school up to the Curly School and back down to the plaza.
1: Yeah, and then the fun really begins. So from 4 to 8 p.m.
0: Yeah.
1: at the plaza, there's going to be food, activities for the kids, music, dancing, all kinds of fun stuff going on.
0: Yeah, you got to come check it out tomorrow right here in the Ajo Plaza. Right now, this is Def Leppard from 1983. It's Bo and Vicky on Z89.3 and 101.5 HD3 Phoenix.

0: From the Desert Diamond Casino Rye Weather Center.
1: Here's your forecast for Ajo.
2: Tonight, partly cloudy, low red around 74. Monday, mostly sunny, high near 96. Monday night, mostly clear, low red around 71. Tuesday, sunny with a high near 97. Tuesday night, mostly clear, low red around 72. Currently in Ajo, it's 95 degrees.
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9: Hi, folks. This is Big Al.
10: 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Folks, as the weather cools down, the bargains heat up here at A&M Autoland. Right, Al?
9: That's right, Mike.
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10: What's a Jamborama?
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10: You think?
9: Don't you?
11: A&M Autoland. 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
10: Why not Super Jumborama?
9: Yeah.
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0: Small Town, Big Radio, Z89.3. That is The Doors. Also heard from Pat Benatar and Bon Jovi back there for you, too. Red Raider Sports, full effect. And both of our teams are Red Raiders football and Lady Raiders volleyball. Both won this past week.
1: Yeah.
0: Way to go.
1: Raiders. Way to go. Raiders.
0: And more games on the schedule. The next football game for Red Raiders is coming up on the 24th. They are going to be at Skyline River Schools at 7 p.m. And then on the 28th, volleyball is the next game.
1: Yeah, that's our ladies volleyball. And that's on the 28th at 6 p.m. And that's away also.
0: It is against St. Peter Indian Mission. So that's the next games on the schedule. But make sure to support your Red Raiders. Right now, one of our favorites, it's Fleetwood Mac Tell Me Lies. It's Bo and Vicky on Z89.3 and 101.5 HD3 Phoenix.

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0: From the valley to the border at Z89.3, that is Buck Cherry. It's Bo Johnson here with Vicky Tapp on your Sunday evening. I want to give a shout out to our Rocky Point travelers coming back from the Bay this weekend.
1: That's right. And we want you to be careful coming back too, because we have seen some activity around here today.
0: There's a lot of, let's just say that. Yeah. There's a lot of activity coming through Oahu. So make sure to watch your speeds. It dips down to 25 miles an hour for just about 2.5 miles.
1: Yeah,
0: and
1: for
0: then
1: good
0: the speed
1: reason
0: goes
1: too,
0: back up.
1: You know,
0: yeah.
1: We've got a lot of traffic out there.
0: Yeah.
1: And the weather, it's always, you know, here and there. You never know what to expect. But we've also got potholes.
0: Yes, there's that too.
1: And javelina.
0: And javelina like to get out and say hello too in the middle of the road. That's
1: be careful.
0: Right. That's right. All right, coming up for you this hour, we've got Michael Jackson, Collective Soul, and Billy Idol. Right now, this is Restless Heart. I'll Be Loving You. Forgot about this one.
1: I know, me too.
0: Yeah.
1: Good
0: it's
1: stuff.
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1: Yeah, baby.
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0: 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That is Creedence Clearwater Revival. Also heard from Collective Soul and Michael Jackson from 1983. Bo and Vicky here with you on this Sunday evening. Next Saturday, I'm excited about this because Diamonds and Rust is going to be playing at the Choo Choo Club. Yeah. And that is you.
1: Yeah, we are so looking forward to this. We were practicing yesterday, and our special guest sitting in with us is Paul Molina of Premonition.
0: That's right. He's going to be on the drums with you guys.
1: Yeah, a little bit different. Boy, I'll tell you what, he is fantastic. This is going to be so much fun. That's the Choo Choo Club, American Citizens Social Club, on the 26th from 8 p.m. to 10 p.m. Y'all come on out. We are going to have so much fun.
0: Yeah, it is no cover, but it is for members and guests to come into the Choo Choo Club, but there is no cover charge.
1: That's right. That's
0: and you get to jam out and hear Ms. Vicky Tapp sing.
1: It's going to be fun. Diamonds and Rust. Yeah.
0: There you go. Diamonds and Rust on Saturday. Taking you back to 1982 right now, this is Abracadabra from Steve Miller Band. Bo and Vicky on Z89.3 and 101.5 HD3 Phoenix.

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1: Here's your forecast for Ajo.
2: Tonight, partly cloudy, low red around 74. Monday, mostly sunny, high near 96. Monday night, mostly clear, low red around 71. Tuesday, sunny with a high near 97. Tuesday night, mostly clear, low red around 72. Currently in Ajo, it's 92 degrees.
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1: Hand over your license and registration. 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Is there something funny here, boy?
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0: Tuesdays, Wednesdays, and Thursdays is an opportunity to go up and check out all the art pieces they put together at the Curly Gallery from artists that have been part of that creative campus now for how long?
1: 20 years.
0: 20 years.
1: Can you believe that much time has gone by?
0: No.
1: I'm telling you, it has been such a great turnout of art. We have close to 50 pieces in there, and Tuesday, Wednesday, Thursday, 10 to 2, and second Saturdays, 10 to 2, and we'd love to have you come through if you are new to town, passing through town, if you are alumni,
0: yeah,
1: or, you know, I've lived here for many years, we love hearing stories.
0: Yeah, if you just haven't seen what they've done up there and you haven't seen it in a while, it's a reason to stop and go through the school again and check it out.
1: Absolutely, we'd love to hear your stories, we'll share some, we'll all get to learn a little bit more about Curly and the history, and we're even giving tours. So.
0: There you go. There you go. All right. Right now from 2006, this is Muse. It's Bo and Vicky on Z89.3 and 101.5 HD3 Phoenix.

0: We are the voice of Western Pima County, Z89.3 Arizona boy right there, Alice Cooper.
1: Mm-hmm, there
0: How about
1: you go.
0: That? Bo and Vicky here with you on your Sunday evening.

0: Small Town Big Radio, Z89.3. That is our very own Vicky Tapp with It Ain't Right. We were just talking about Diamonds and Rust going to be playing on Saturday. There you go. There's one of your songs right there.
1: Yeah. Thank you. Big shout out to Jesse Green, Beethoven Boy Productions, who happened to be living in Ajo at the time.
0: I was going
1: to
0: say, you lucked out by finding him in town while he was here.
1: Can you believe
0: what a
1: that?
0: Talented guy.
1: Oh,
0: yeah.
1: My goodness.
0: Talented producer, talented musician.
1: So fortunate to have Jesse Green involved in this.
0: Yeah.
1: And it's just a blast. It's on all the music apps out there.
0: It is. On all the platforms, you can look up Vicky Tapp. Tapp's got two P's. Check
1: there
0: her out.
1: Go.
0: And yeah, you can find her album right there online. And we're always looking for more local music. We get to play that here on Sundays.
1: Yes, we do. And we have such a huge musical history here in Ajo. So please, if you know anybody, please share this. Send that music to us. If it's Ajo Connected, original
0: That's right.
1: music, we want to try to get it on the air for you. Send it to info@ajoradio.org.
0: There you go. 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
0: 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Everybody?
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0: Coming at you from the heart of the Ajo Plaza, you're with Bo and Vicky.
1: Yeah, that's right. Sunday fun day here.
0: Mm-hmm. Always a good time. That was Blues Traveler, and before that, Genuine and the Talking Heads.
1: Yeah, fun little mix this hour.
0: Yeah, I'm telling you, we got it going on.
1: Yeah.
0: Let's talk about some Kickstart.
1: Well, yeah, let's talk about it, because I know a lot of people have been asking for a long time, when is the next round of Kickstart? When is it coming up? And just so everybody knows what Kickstart is, it's a great program that we created several years ago. And we get funding, and we get to talk to local entrepreneurs, small business owners, and see what their needs are, and see if there's some funding that we can help with that. Traditionally, you can't get through the bank, and there's also technical assistance. There's a lot of other things.
0: Oh, yeah, internship,
1: There's some great opportunities with the Kickstart program, and so they're going to be doing some info sessions coming up.
0: Yeah. First, the application deadline is October 9th.
1: That's right.
0: And then there's two info sessions, which are going to be held at the Sonoran Desert Hub.
1: That's right. That's the newly renovated space upstairs in the plaza above Art Under the Arches.
0: The old company store.
1: Or the upstairs of the old company store, yeah.
0: Yeah. The two info sessions. This is for information and assistance with your application.
1: That's right. Some people kind of get tripped up and a little intimidated by the application, but this is, they will help you out with this as well.
0: Absolutely. Wednesday the 30th at 5 p.m. or Monday, October 5th at 1 p.m.
1: That's right.
0: And there's also a website.
1: There is. If you want to get some more information and to get that application, the website is kickstartaho.weebly.com. And Weebly is spelled W-E-E-B-L-Y.
0: Yeah, there you go.
1: Hey, let's get back. And to get that application, the website is kickstartaho.weebly.com. And Weebly is spelled W-E-E-B-L-Y.
0: Yeah, there you go. Let's get back to it. Flock of Seagulls with I Ran. You're with Bo and Vicky, 89.3 and 101.5 HD3 Phoenix.

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1: Here's your forecast for Ajo.
2: Tonight, partly cloudy, low red around 74. Monday, mostly sunny, high near 96. Monday night, mostly clear, low red around 71. Tuesday, sunny with a high near 97. Tuesday night, mostly clear, low red around 72. Currently in Ajo, it's 89 degrees.
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10: 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Alpha Male Bits, the testosterone-laden frosted oat cereal that gives you the extra aggression you need to fend off the less dominant of the species. And they're shaped like little letters, so you can make words in your cereal bowl. Look, I spelled top dog.
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0: From the valley to the border, it's Z89.3. Please don't go. It's KC and the Sunshine Band. But we do. Our time is over. We got to get out of here.
1: It goes so fast, doesn't it?
0: It does.
1: Yeah, we have so much fun on Sunday. Thanks for joining in with us, everybody.
0: That's right. And we have great local programming all throughout the week for you as well.
1: Yeah, Monday through Friday, 10 a.m. with Brenda. Noon is the Depot Diner. Oh, that fabulous noon whistle that melts my heart.
0: Yep, if you know, you know. Yeah,
1: you know. Those are classic throwbacks they're playing during that hour. And then, of course, our very own Bo Johnson from 1 to 3.
0: I'm there, too, all during the week. And then Sean and Rebecca J follow me up with their big afternoon show. And tomorrow evening, starting at 9 p.m., it is the Monday Metal Mine with BK.
1: You gotta see BK on that.
0: That's right. And coming up tonight at 8 p.m., it is the Big Rock with Johnny J. But that is going to leave it done for us right there. That's it. We're going to leave you with Europe, the final countdown. It's Bo and Vicky on Z89.3 and 101.5 HD3 Phoenix.
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Johnny J brings you the biggest and best rock music ever made. 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Keeping the music alive. This is The Big Rock.

your music. It's your soundtrack. It's the Big Rock. With me, Johnny J, keeping you busy and rocking you for the next 4 hours. We've got a lot of big names. We've got bands that you know. We've got songs that you know. We got songs that you don't remember. There's going to be stuff that you're going to say, I haven't heard that in forever. We've got music this week from Aerosmith, Ellen Foley, Judas Priest is coming up, some Chris Rea, Booker T, and the MGs, some Lovin' Rockets, and NXS a little bit later on. We've got some new music this week from U2 and Robin Beck. What's that? You want to know if we're going to have a dumbass? Of course we are, most certainly. And yeah, we're going to go back to Russia for this one again. We've got some really, really bad dad jokes for you. We're going to look back at this week in rock history and a new segment, Name That Band. Kind of like Who's That Rocker, but this is Name That Band. To get this, there's a few things you need to do. You need to sit back, relax, crack open a cold beverage of your choice, and crank up the radio. This, it's the Big Rock.

Field here on the Big Rock. What kind of fool am I? I wonder if any of these folks were thinking this after they did it. A whole bunch of Star Trek fans went over to London to participate in an event to break a world record. The London Science Museum held this event where what they had to do was do the Vulcan salute. They all had to do it simultaneously for 1 minute. 1 minute. About a little bit under 1,200 people attended the event. Only 934 were able to do it, but yeah, 934 did break that world record of that hand gesture for 1 whole minute. So congratulations to all of them. You could hold your hand a certain way for 1 complete minute. That's something to be proud of, I guess. Mom and Dad will be proud. Hey, let's do a 70s triple play right now. 3 rock and roll songs from the 1970s. Let's kick this one off with some Pat Travers.

tracks that fell through the cracks. That is Ellen Foley here on the Big Rock. Does her voice kind of sound familiar? Well, it should. Yeah, she was the female voice on the Big Meatloaf song Paradise by the Dashboard Light. And she's also an actress. If you remember the TV show Night Court, the second season of that, she played one of the lawyers. Yeah, she played Billy. Now you remember her. There you go. Hey, still coming up this hour, we're going to be taking a look back to see what happened this very week in rock history. Joe Walsh, Kiss, and the Bangles, they all made history this week. We'll tell you who else did. But first, let's continue the 70s triple play. Here's War on the Big Rock.

Rock double shot of the week. That's winning. Santana, Smooth right before that. Hey, let's open up those old rock and roll archives right now and take a look back to see what happened this week in rock history. This week, back in 1969, John Lennon exits the Beatles, but he does agree to not make an official announcement, at least for the time being. Jimi Hendrix is found dead this week, back in 1970, from a fatal overdose. 3 years later, 1973, Jim Croce, he is killed in a plane crash down in Louisiana. 1979, Joe Walsh announces his bid for the U.S. presidency. He didn't win. This week, 1983, Kiss, they make their first public appearance without their makeup. Yeah, they show up on MTV to promote their brand new album, Lick It Up. Frank Zappa, Dee Snider of Twisted Sister, and a slew of others testify at a Senate hearing this week in 1985, where the Parents Music Resource Center argues for rating systems on music. This week, back in 1989, the Bengals, they announced their split. That comes just 6 months after hitting number one with their hit, A Turn.

September 11 attacks. And lastly, this week in 2005, J.D. Fortune wins the CBS reality competition Rockstar in Excess to become the group's new lead singer. That is what happened this week in rock history. I have some new rock and roll from Robin Beck. She's coming up right after Leather Tuscadero. I mean, Susie Quattro.

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This is The

70s, the 80s, and the 90s. It's music standing the test of time right here on the Big Rock. I am Johnny J. Thank you for rocking with us. And I want to hear from you. I want to know that you're out there. 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Coming up this hour, I've got a double shot from Tom Cochran. Judas Priest a little bit later on in the hour, and something a little bit newer from REO Speedwagon. And we got a whole new segment for you. It's called Name That Band. It's kind of like Who's That Rocker, but it's Name That Band. That's coming up in about 10 minutes. Let's go deep off of that fourth Dokken album, Back for the Attack. This is Sleepless Night on the Big Rock.

some live Billy Joel here on the Big Rock. Hey, we've got an all-new segment for you. We're going to do that right now. It is called Name That Band. It's a lot like Who's That Rocker, but it's Name That Band. I give you a bunch of clues, and you figure out who it is that I am talking about. Pretty simple. This band was formed back in 1963 by two brothers who generally don't get along. In 1965, they embarked on their first American tour, and it was a disaster for several reasons. One being that the American Musicians Union, they refused to work with this band, effectively keeping them out of the U.S. until 1969. They wrote one of the first rock operas, and the band was active for over three decades, releasing 26 studio albums and having multiple top 40 songs on both sides of the Atlantic. What band am I talking about? Name that band. Formed 1963 by two brothers, they don't get along. Their first tour of America, big disaster. The Musicians Union didn't want to work with them. They wrote one of the first rock operas, and they were together rocking for over three decades. They released 26 studio albums, multiple top 40 songs on both sides of the Atlantic. Name that band. What do you think? What band has brothers in it? I'll give you a hint. It's not Oasis. It's not the Rolling Stones. I know they don't have brothers. But hey, I'm going to give you a few minutes to think about it. We'll have the answer for you coming up right after REO Speedwagon. It's I Needed to Fall on the Big Rock.

So did you figure it out? What band is it we are talking about in Name That Band? All right, I'll give you one more hint. A couple of their songs were covered by Van Halen. That should give it away right there. Name That Band. It is The Kinks. Yes, it is. If you got that right, congratulations. We'll do another Name That Band real soon. Here's Tom Cochran. Life is a Highway on The Big Rock.

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1: From the Desert Diamond Casino Y Weather Center, here's your forecast for Ajo.
2: Tonight, partly cloudy, low red around 74. Monday, mostly sunny, high near 96. Monday night, mostly clear, low red around 71. Tuesday, sunny with a high near 97. Tuesday night, mostly clear, low red around 72. Currently in Ajo, it's 85 degrees.
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the best in classic rock. And all of your favorite classic rockers, just like that, David Bowie, here on the Big Rock. Hey, we got some news on Def Leppard. They've been releasing a series of box sets. Well, they've got another one coming out. It is called Volume 4. It's set to come out on November 13th. It is going to feature all of their studio recordings between 2015 and 2023. So any album that they put out in that time frame is going to be a part of this, as well as an extensive selection of rare tracks, including a cover of the Beatles song, Revolution. I can't wait to hear that. So that's coming out November 13th.

and the Cruisers. Love is all you need. You know, that man is 83 years old. He's a monster. He's still out there playing shows. Alanis Morissette right now, closing out the hour.

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Keeping the music alive. This is The Big Rock.

call that the Big Rock. I am Johnny J. Whitesnake, loving no stranger. Hey, thanks everybody for tuning in with us this week. We appreciate it. Me and my staff, they're all sitting here wondering, hey, who's all there? So we're glad that you're here. Coming up this hour, our 80s threesome, three straight songs from the 1980s. Neil Young is going to be a part of that. Got some Prince a little bit later on in the hour. And this hour, we have our way back, Booker T and the MGs. Got that and a whole lot more, plus some really bad dad jokes. I'm a dad, so I can do these because I've said probably all of these at some point or another. Don't you go anywhere. This is the Big Rock, and you've got it.

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It's called Street of Dreams. This Big Rock salute and shout out is going to Next Door Radio in Oxford, North Carolina. Thank you for being one of our great radio station affiliates. 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Yeah, three from the 1980s. Let's kick that up right now. Here's George Harrison. It's When We Were Fab on the Big Rock.

Within the next half hour, you're going to hear Mott the Hoople. You're going to hear Prince, Booker T and the MGs, and some really bad dad jokes. But let's continue on our 80s street song with one of those songs you're probably not going to hear on your everyday classic rock station. That's exactly why we play it. Here's Chris Rea working on it on the Big Rock.

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1: From the Desert Diamond Casino Rye Weather Center, here's your forecast for Ajo.
2: Tonight, partly cloudy, low right around 74. Monday, mostly sunny, high near 96. Monday night, mostly clear, low right around 71. Tuesday, sunny with a high near 97. Tuesday night, mostly clear, low right around 72. Currently in Ajo, it's 83 degrees.
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7: 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Kenny.

the golden age of rock and roll, Mott the Hoople, wrapping up two from them. This hour's Big Rock Double Shots. All right. If you laugh, it's on you. If you don't, well, that's on you too. These are guaranteed to make you groan, roll your eyes, and question your life choices. It is really bad dad jokes. Our first one, what did the grape say when it got stepped on? Well, nothing. It just let out a little whine. Hey, I told my wife that she should embrace her mistakes. She gave me the biggest hug ever. I felt so good. Hey, what do you call two monkeys who share an Amazon Prime account? An Amazon Prime account, what do you call them? Primates. Prime mates. Why don't skeletons fight each other? Well, they don't have the guts. They're skeletons. And our last one. What happened when the blue ship and the red ship collided at sea? Well, their crews were marooned. Of course. Hey, don't say I didn't warn you that they were bad. The New Radicals coming up right after Prince. It's the Big Rock. Let's go.

The afterworld. A world of never-ending happiness. 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
1: 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This is the

music you grew up with. I don't know if that song would be allowed to be made these days. It's Gilbert O'Sullivan with Get Down. Our dumbass this week, he got down, not the way that he wanted to. We'll tell you about him in about 10 or 15 minutes. Music this hour, Love and Rockets are on the way. I've got some Queensryche, Phil X in the drills, and Gene Loves Jezebel. Let's keep the music alive right now. Here's Toronto, If Your Daddy Don't Know.

His self-titled album from 1972. It's Jason Brown, Doctor My Eyes. All right, this guy probably needed a doctor. You know, recently we had a dumbass where a rookie Russian soldier nearly blew his feet off. That was a few weeks ago. Well, it took a few weeks, but another rookie Russian must have heard about that story and said, hold my beer, or vodka, whatever he's drinking. As seen on video, a nervous rookie Russian soldier during a training exercise was preparing to fire a Yak B helicopter machine gun. It was fixed on a stand for training. As the soldier pulled the trigger, the turret immediately began to spin around very quickly. He eventually let go. He got flung off the turret stand, and the gun, it kept firing. There was no report on how far he got tossed. Surprisingly, there were no injuries with this. The machine gun eventually stopped firing, and the rotating weapon came to a standstill. The soldier's instructor resurfaced after taking cover, obviously a bit shaken and stirred. In the video, laughter can be heard in the background by the other soldiers. I'm thinking the instructor wasn't one of them laughing, and probably neither was the mad shooter. The Hold My Beer rookie Russian soldier, he

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Thank you guys for being one of our great affiliates. 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It's time for the last Big Rock double shot of the week. It's last. It's live. This week, it's ELO.

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1: From the Desert Diamond Casino Y Weather Center, here's your forecast for Ajo.
2: Tonight, partly cloudy, low right around 74. Monday, mostly sunny, high near 96. Monday night, mostly clear, low right around 71. Tuesday, sunny with a high near 97. Tuesday night, mostly clear, low right around 72. Currently in Ajo, it's 84 degrees.
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Formed in 1980 in Bellevue, Washington. Progressive metalers, that is Queensryche. Let's take a look at some big rock news. On November 6th, Kiss, they're going to be releasing a new box set. This edition of Rock and Roll Over is going to be packed, they say, with over 100 previously unreleased tracks and mixes. Are there really 100 songs from Kiss that we haven't heard at some point or another? I don't know. Oasis, they're going to be out on an international tour next year. Those shows are going to be running from May and going into September. Alice Cooper says that the guitarist Nita Strauss is back in his band for shows this fall. And lastly, the annual benefit, bowling party benefit for Ronnie James Dio Stand Up and Shout Cancer Fund, it is back again this year. Bowl for Ronnie is set for Thursday, November 12th at Pins Bowling Center in Studio City, California. Eddie Trunk will host. The celebrities have not been announced as of yet. It will be done shortly. So I don't know if it's open to the general public, if they can get into it or not. But if you can, I'm sure you can check it out on somebody's website. Maybe Ronnie James Dio or Pins Bowling Center. But if you go, man, take some pictures. Let us see him. Hey, this guy here, he's got to be the hardest working musician. He's everywhere. From Bon Jovi to Triumph to touring with Triumph this summer, having his own solo stuff. Here's Phil X and the Drills. It's Moving to California on the Big Rock.

getting the lead out. Yeah, some lead for your head. Going to California, Led Zeppelin. We got the Guess Who coming up, but right now it's Gene. Loves Jezebel. They're a little jealous.

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That is HSAS, kind of a rock supergroup, early 80s. Sammy Hagar and Neil Sean, along with Kenny Aronson and Michael Shreve. Well, my friends, it is that time for us to wrap it up and get on out of here. There's somebody standing at the door saying, get out of the studio. They need to come in. So, yeah, we're going to go home. We're going to have a good week, and we want you to have a good week. And if you want to hear something on the show next week, I got to know. You got to tell me. 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Until next week, everybody, peace out. Rock on. Stay safe. I am Johnny J. I am out of here. We are going home this week with some Australian rock and roll. Here's NXS.

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16: 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I'm right here in Nashville, Tennessee. Gearing up, getting ready to play music that you want to hear. Tonight on the show, got your fabulous prizes with the Hey Dude shoes, plus a merch prize bundle. I got your Keep It or Kick It track on deck. Battle the Bands, music news. Let's go ahead and do it. Brand new music from Acres. Here's Bury Me Alive by Love. 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

0: Band, brand new music there as well with Relate Apathy. New music from Acres, Bury Me Alive by Love. It all started with, of course, radio this hour. It's Matt Rhodes right here in the heart of Nashville, Tennessee. It's Whip of Chords Radio. Get a hold of us. Give me a call. Send me a text message with this number, 615-212-9447. And I got a question for you. I want to know. This next song is another new song, three in a row, a brand new song. It's your Keep It or Kick It track. Again, the band is called Scroll Eater, and the song is called Consume the Scroll. It's your Keep It or Kick It track.
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1: Has heard your Keep It or Kick It track, Scroll Eater. They're on Face Down Records. It has a brand new song called Consume the Scroll. I want to know, do you want to keep it or do you want to kick it off our playlist? 615-212-9447. 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
1: 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Hey, looking at your music news, The Protest, they just released their self-titled album. That means it's not named. In 8 years, all right? A brand new album out from The Protest. 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Check out tour dates and more by checking out The Protest right on X and Instagram. It's Whip of Chords Radio. It's music that you want to hear. I got Battle of the Bands, but first, it's brand new music from Magdalene Rose. And the song is called Do You Want to Be Free? 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

that you want to hear. It's Whip of Chords Radio. On the show tonight, we're giving you a chance to win some Hey Dude shoes. Also, we got a merch prize bundle, so I need your shoe size. I'm going to also need your shirt size because there's a wearable, and I want to make sure you get the right size. And don't forget, with Hey Dudes, they don't have half sizes. So you got to let me know 11 or 12 or 10 or whatever it is. And all you got to do is just enter to win right here on Whip of Chords Radio. Being brought to you by Hey Dudes and Whip of Chords Radio. It's music that you want to hear. Battle of the Bands is coming up next.

0: a fun little feature. We do this every week on the show. I'm going to play you two bands. You're going to vote. The song with the most votes wins. A new challenger for next week. In Battle of the Band, your current champion, Lacey Sterl, featuring Lindsey Sterling, picked up the win with their song Forever and Ever. And I got a brand new track from Zahanna. Just released their album. And you can check out this next song from Zahanna. It's called Rage. It's Battle of the Band. Champion and the challenger. Then you vote. Let's go ahead with the champion from last week, Lacey Sterl, Forever and Ever.
1: Battle of the Bands on Whip of Chords. Challenger versus champion.

0: a battle. The band heard the first track from Lacey Sturm, Forever and Ever. And Zahanna has a new song out. And here's her song. It's called Rage. It's your challenger, and you're in the middle of Battle of the Bands.
1: Battle of the Bands on Whip of Chords. Challenger versus Champion.

you heard it, the battle. That's Battle of the Bands. Zahanna, and it's going up against Lacey Sturm. Cast your vote on which one's your favorite in Battle of the Bands. 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Let me know which one's your favorite. And vote for Battle of the Bands. The number is 615-212-9447. Hey, vote for Battle of the Bands.

0: 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POD is in music news. He's been seen with Norma Jean's frontman, Corey Brandon, for a music video shoot. No details or updates on the new album cycle. 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Hey, don't forget to vote for your Keep It or Kick It track. Also, Battle of the Bands. Cast your votes for that and enter to win. You're up to date. It's right now. It's said by Ravens. Here's The Quiet War.
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1: From the Desert Diamond Casino Y Weather Center, here's your forecast for Ajo.
2: Tonight, partly cloudy, low right around 74. Monday, mostly sunny, high near 96. Monday night, mostly clear, low right around 71. Tuesday, sunny with a high near 97. Tuesday night, mostly clear, low right around 72. Currently in Ajo, it's 82 degrees.
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0: your music news. We got this merch prize bundle coming up here when we get them in. Skillet, they announced their EP. It's called After the Storm. 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Music that you want to hear, the prizes that you want to win. 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So just keep that in mind. 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

0: 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Hey, keep in touch during the week. I'm Matt Rhodes. I'm signing out here in Nashville, Tennessee. Peace. God bless you. And later on.
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Hanging on the What's a Josh broadcast for today. It's Monday, the 21st day of September. Can you believe we are in the last full week of September already? I am bewildered by how quickly this year has happened. Today it's National New York Day, also National Pecan Cookie Day. And if today's your day, if it's your birthday, like it is for Mary, Alex, and Tim, thank you for that message. Happy birthday to you. Thank you so much for hanging out here on the What's a Josh broadcast.

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1: Here's your forecast for Ajo.
2: Tonight, partly cloudy, low right around 74. Monday, mostly sunny, high near 96. Monday night, mostly clear, low right around 71. Tuesday, sunny with a high near 97. Tuesday night, mostly clear, low right around 72. Currently in Ajo, it's 82 degrees.
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1: Hanging on the What's a Josh broadcast and Motivational Monday. 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My website is whatsajosh.com. Click message me. Give me your good news or the inspirational quotes to get people moving for today. For example, I already got one from Kristen today. Something good already happened, Josh. I have to share it with you. My son gave me a hug before school and said, "Have a good day, Mom. I'll miss you today. That is all I needed." Aw, Kristen, thank you for that one. If you got some, would love to hear from you. And also, we'll have the motivational quote of the week coming up next. Stick around.
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On the What's a Josh broadcast, Motivational Monday. Here's your quote for this week to maybe get you going here on this Monday. The only limit to our realization of tomorrow will be our doubts of today. That's from FDR. The only limit to our realization of tomorrow will be our doubts of today. That's a good one. You got to chew on it a little bit. But if you can do that, I think you'll come out with a great message there. So I want to hear from you. What are your motivational messages for this Monday to get everybody through the week? We'd love to hear from you over at whatsajosh.com.

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2: Hey, now the What's a Josh broadcast and Motivational Monday happening. The quote I gave you from FDR, the only limit to our realization of tomorrow will be our doubts of today. I love that one. Heard from Doug. My dad always said, do the right thing even when no one's watching. That stuck with me my entire life. When anybody ever asked me what my definition of integrity is, and I do get asked that question, mainly through my other line of work, I always say it's what you do when people aren't watching. That to me is doing the right thing when people aren't watching. That's integrity. Amanda, I finally got caught up on all my laundry this past weekend. It doesn't sound exciting, but it feels like a huge accomplishment considering I have today off. It's a freebie just for me. Amanda, I hope you have a great day. Thanks for listening to the What's a Josh broadcast. Can't

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You're on the What's a Josh broadcast. This final week of September, and we are debuting this week the new season of my side project, the Paranormal Exploring Project. This is a project I do with my friend Tammy. We meet up a couple times a year. We go to these locations that are abandoned, said to be haunted, and we see, number one, we love to get the stories out of these places because they're all historical. But also, we like to see if something crazy is going to happen. And this first one was our trip to Fort Wayne, Indiana at the Bell Mansion. It's a three-parter. Part one's going to debut this week. And the stuff that happened to this place and its ties to the mob and John Dillinger was absolutely incredible. A cool story. Watch for that video at the end of this week. If you go to whatsajosh.com and click on Paranormal Exploring at the top on the menu, you'll be able to link up to our YouTube channel, subscribe, and you can watch some of these videos because they are going to be pretty good. We only did three locations this year, but they were three huge locations. So anyways, that's debuting the end of this week, whatsajosh.com.

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1: Here's your forecast for Ajo.
2: Tonight, partly cloudy, low red around 74. Monday, mostly sunny, high near 96. Monday night, mostly clear, low red around 71. Tuesday, sunny with a high near 97. Tuesday night, mostly clear, low red around 72. Currently in Ajo, it's 80 degrees.
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Here on the What's a Josh broadcast, still working through our Motivational Monday. If you have any quotes you want to throw at me, we'd love to hear from you over at whatsajosh.com. This may or may not be very motivational if you're into pumpkin spice. Well, I had a good 15 years of fame, but for the first time in over a decade, McDonald's is not going to offer a pumpkin spice latte. Instead, they're introducing a caramel apple pie latte as its sole seasonal flavor coffee. The move comes as consumers appear increasingly interested in more unusual coffee flavors. That's kind of crazy. Come on, give me a little pumpkin spice. Not everything. I mean, we went overboard for a lot of years on pumpkin spice, but that doesn't mean we want it all to go away, right?

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1: 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You're on the What's a Josh broadcast for Motivational Monday. I'd love to hear from you on your motivation today, your good news, whatever. Alex said, Josh, this whole thing with McDonald's not offering the pumpkin spice latte is good news for me. I just started meal prepping with my goal of losing a pound a week for the next month. Alex, good luck and congratulations. I know once you start that meal prepping, it takes stress out of making your own food and also your wallet as well because you're not dining out as much. So thank you for that, Alex. That's some great news.

Small Town, Big Radio, Z89.3 and 101.5 HD3 Phoenix. Hey, now the What's a Josh broadcast, still working our way through Motivational Monday. Just got a bunch of messages. Linda said, Josh, you know the quote I live by, I want to share it with everybody. Life isn't about waiting for the storm to pass. It's about learning to dance in the rain. I like that. You know, they say that a lot of times we're so focused on getting from point A to point B in our travels that we stop focusing on the actual adventure of the traveling that gets us there. So often you hear a lot of stop, smell the roses, enjoy the ride a little bit, because that's a big part of life.

From Sonora, Mexico to the Valley of the Sun, this is Z89.3 and 101.5 HD3 Phoenix. And the What's a Josh broadcast. Thank you so much for listening. My website is whatsajosh.com. This week, it's really going to be coming alive because we're kicking off the new season of the Paranormal Exploring Project at the end of this week. It's one of my favorite times of year. I love Halloween. You know, Christmas used to be my favorite time of year, and it still is. I still enjoy it. But Halloween, it's just something about it. I don't know what. I've always enjoyed it. And since we started the Paranormal Exploring Project, it's when I get to showcase the adventures that my friend Tammy and I went on earlier in the year. So we had three big locations this year. The Bell Mansion in Fort Wayne. We went to a haunted, well, a said to be haunted naval destroyer in Bay City, Michigan. And we went to a haunted village. So it was this place, I think like 40 acres or something like that, with a bunch of abandoned buildings on it. If you're not into the paranormal, it's respectable. I understand it. But if you're into the stories, we also share those as well at the very beginning. Usually the first 20 minutes is the story, the history, and it's always really cool. Anyway, we'll post links to those up at whatsajosh.com as the first one is going to debut at the end of this week.

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1: Here's your forecast for Ajo.
2: Tonight, partly cloudy, low right around 74. Monday, mostly sunny, high near 96. Monday night, mostly clear, low right around 71. Tuesday, sunny with a high near 97. Tuesday night, mostly clear, low right around 72. Currently in Ajo, it's 80 degrees.
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4: 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Karaoke Friday nights at 9 p.m. The Choo Choo on Highway 85 in Ajo.
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It is time on the What's Josh broadcast, the retro movie quote of the day. Today, we're going back to 1988. This week, going to take on an interesting theme as it's the final week of September as we're heading into spooky season. I think we're into spooky season. So that's going to be your hint. I'll give you the quote next.

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Now the What's a Josh broadcast. Spooky season is here. We're going back to 1988 for the retro movie quote of the day. That's the only hint I'm going to give you. I'll give you the quote. I've seen The Exorcist about 167 times, and it keeps getting funnier every single time I see it. What movie is that from? I've seen The Exorcist about 167 times, and it keeps getting funnier every single time I see it. If you know it, keep it to yourself. If you don't know it, I'll give you the answer next. Okay.

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The What's a Josh broadcast and the retro movie quote of the day. I've seen The Exorcist about 167 times, and it keeps getting funnier every single time I see it. What movie is that from? From 1988. Michael Keaton's character is not actually a huge portion of the movie, despite becoming its defining character. Tim Burton directed the film before Batman, which would reunite him with Keaton the following year. And the movie blends horror, comedy, and fantasy, which is why it works so well as a September movie before a full-on Halloween season. What movie is it? Well, if you put the pieces together, it's Beetlejuice, the original Beetlejuice. I've seen The Exorcist about 167 times, and it keeps getting funnier every single time I see it. That's your retro movie quote of the day. We'll do it again tomorrow. Same theme here on the What's

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1: Hanging out on the What's a Josh broadcast for today. It's Monday, the 21st day of September. Can you believe we are in the last full week of September already? I am bewildered by how quickly this year has happened. Today it's National New York Day, also National Pecan Cookie Day. And if today's your day, if it's your birthday, like it is for Mary, Alex, and Tim, thank you for that message. Happy birthday to you. Thank you so much for hanging out here on the What's a Josh broadcast. You know what?

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2: Here's your forecast for Ajo.
3: Tonight, partly cloudy, low red around 74. Monday, mostly sunny, high near 96. Monday night, mostly clear, low red around 71. Tuesday, sunny with a high near 97. Tuesday night, mostly clear, low red around 72. Currently in Ajo, it's 80 degrees.
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Hanging out on the What's a Josh broadcast and Motivational Monday. 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Click message me. Give me your good news or the inspirational quotes to get people moving for today. For example, I already got one from Kristen today. Something good already happened, Josh. I have to share it with you. My son gave me a hug before school and said, "Have a good day, Mom. I'll miss you today." That is all I needed. Aw, Kristen, thank you for that one. If you got some, would love to hear from you. And also, we'll have the motivational quote of the week coming up next. Stick around.

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Hello, what's a Josh broadcast? Motivational Monday. Here's your quote for this week to maybe get you going here on this Monday. The only limit to our realization of tomorrow will be our doubts of today. That's from FDR. The only limit to our realization of tomorrow will be our doubts of today. That's a good one. You got to chew on it a little bit. But if you can do that, I think you'll come out with a great message there. So I want to hear from you. What are your motivational messages for this Monday to get everybody through the week? We'd love to hear from you over at whatsajosh.com.

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Hey, now the What's a Josh broadcast and Motivational Monday happening. The quote I gave you from FDR, the only limit to our realization of tomorrow will be our doubts of today. I love that one. Heard from Doug. My dad always said, do the right thing even when no one's watching. That stuck with me my entire life. When anybody ever asked me what my definition of integrity is, and I do get asked that question, mainly through my other line of work, I always say it's what you do when people aren't watching. That to me is doing the right thing when people aren't watching. That's integrity. Amanda, I finally got caught up on all my laundry this past weekend. It doesn't sound exciting, but it feels like a huge accomplishment considering I have today off. It's a freebie just for me. Amanda, hope you have a great day. Thanks for listening to the What's a Josh broadcast.

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You're on the What's a Josh broadcast this final week of September, and we are debuting this week the new season of my side project, the Paranormal Exploring Project. This is a project I do with my friend Tammy. We meet up a couple times a year. We go to these locations that are abandoned, said to be haunted, and we see, number one, we love to get the stories out of these places because they're all historical. But also, we like to see if something crazy is going to happen. And this first one was our trip to Fort Wayne, Indiana at the Bell Mansion. It's a three-parter. Part one's going to debut this week. And the stuff that happened to this place and its ties to the mob and John Dillinger was absolutely incredible. A cool story. Watch for that video at the end of this week. If you go to whatsajosh.com and click on Paranormal Exploring at the top on the menu, you'll be able to link up to our YouTube channel, subscribe, and you can watch some of these videos because they are going to be pretty good. We only did three locations this year, but they were three huge locations. So anyways, that's debuting the end of this week, whatsajosh.com.

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0: From the Desert Diamond Casino Y Weather Center. Here's your forecast for Ajo.
1: For Monday, mostly sunny with a high near 98. Tonight, mostly clear, low right around 70. For Tuesday, sunny with a high near 97. Tuesday night, partly cloudy, low right around 73. Wednesday, sunny with a high near 98. Currently in Ajo, it's 79 degrees.
0: 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Located on Highway 86 in Y, Arizona. 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

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Here on the What's a Josh broadcast, still working through our Motivational Monday. If you have any quotes you want to throw at me, we'd love to hear from you over at whatsajosh.com. This may or may not be very motivational if you're into pumpkin spice. Well, I had a good 15 years of fame, but for the first time in over a decade, McDonald's is not going to offer a pumpkin spice latte. Instead, they're introducing a caramel apple pie latte as its sole seasonal flavor coffee. The move comes as consumers appear increasingly interested in more unusual coffee flavors. That's kind of crazy. Come on, give me a little pumpkin spice. Not everything. I mean, we went overboard for a lot of years on pumpkin spice, but that doesn't mean we want it all to go away, right?

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You're on the What's a Josh broadcast for Motivational Monday. I'd love to hear from you on your motivation today, your good news, whatever. Alex said, Josh, this whole thing with McDonald's not offering the pumpkin spice latte is good news for me. I just started meal prepping with my goal of losing a pound a week for the next month. Alex, good luck and congratulations. I know once you start that meal prepping, it takes stress out of making your own food and also your wallet as well because you're not dining out as much. So thank you for that, Alex. That's some great news.

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1: Well, that's going to do it for the What's a Josh broadcast on this Monday. I hope your week is started out in a positive manner. I will talk to you tomorrow, same time, same place. You have a great rest of the day. Bye-bye.

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3: From Feature Story News in the UK, I'm John Beaver. Vladimir Putin's party appears to have dominated the vote in Russia's first parliamentary elections since the outbreak of the war in Ukraine. The president claims the results so far show overwhelming support for the invasion. But critics argue the election was neither free nor fair. International observers have criticised the election process, citing a lack of credible opposition after the Liberal anti-war party was barred from standing. Voting took place under a barrage of airstrikes from Ukraine, who targeted an oil refinery in the Moscow region. Ukrainian President Volodymyr Zelensky has said he'll meet Donald Trump at the UN General Assembly in New York this week, as attempts continue at finding a resolution to the ongoing war. Elections in two German states have resulted in severe losses for the country's ruling Christian Democrats. They're led by Chancellor Friedrich Merz, who is facing pressure to keep the far-right AfD party at bay. There's going to be a major change to the way courts handle rape and serious sexual offences in England and Wales. At least one courtroom in every Crown Court will be dedicated to handling those cases, as part of a broader attempt to tackle violence against women and girls. Alex Davis-Jones is the Minister for Victims and Tackling Violence Against Women.
4: That's really, really important because that ensures that we have the specialist measures available in those courtrooms, that where possible, these buildings will have separate entrances and exits for victims and survivors so they don't have to bump into the defendant. And we're also working with the judiciary to stop what's known as floating trials. So this is where these cases aren't given a dedicated date or time and they're just slotted in whenever there's availability. And that's really, really bad and problematic for these types of cases because it doesn't give certainty to the victims or the defendant.
3: US and Chinese officials have discussed creating a communication channel for AI concerns ahead of a high-stakes summit on Thursday in Washington between US President Donald Trump and his Chinese counterpart Xi Jinping. The announcement follows recent warnings by AI industry leaders that humans could lose control of the technology. Laura Westbrook reports from Hong Kong.
5: U.S. Treasury Secretary Scott Bessent says the U.S. had proposed creating a notification mechanism to deal with AI incidents related to national security, and that the AI dialogue would help establish a shared vision of common goals and common threats. It follows talks with Chinese Vice Premier He Lifeng in New York on Sunday. Chinese state media describes the talks as candid, in-depth, and constructive. U.S. Trade Representative Jameson Greer says the two sides had also formalized a board of trade that they had discussed when U.S. President Donald Trump met Chinese leader Xi Jinping in May in Beijing. The U.S. president is set to welcome Xi Jinping in the U.S. ahead of a summit that will include a state dinner for the Chinese leader. The visit marks the first meeting between the leaders on U.S. soil since 2017.
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2: From the Desert Diamond Casino Y Weather Center, here's your forecast for Ajo.
8: For Monday, mostly sunny with a high near 98. Tonight, mostly clear, low right around 70. For Tuesday, sunny with a high near 97. Tuesday night, partly cloudy, low right around 73. Wednesday, sunny with a high near 98. Currently in Ajo, it's 78 degrees.
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14: Sad news today. Presley Gerber, son of Cindy Crawford and Randy Gerber, has died at the age of 27. TMZ learned that, according to the Los Angeles County Medical Examiner, Presley died yesterday at a rehab facility. An autopsy has yet to be completed, but our hearts go out to the Gerbers. And what a shame. 27. This has been a bad couple of weeks.
15: Yeah.
14: For young folks. So
15: for all folks.
14: Yeah. We've lost quite a few young'uns this week. And a lot of it has to do with, a lot of them have been suicide. And it's just sad that the kids in the prime, young people in the prime of their lives have become so.
15: Hopeless.
14: Yeah, hopeless is a word. Yeah. So anyway.
15: You get to a certain point, it's like all you can see is those walls that you have. You're not able to see outside of them, and that's where other people need to step in and help.
14: Our hearts go out to the Gerbers, though. Oh, my God. I just can't even imagine losing a child. Today is National Pawpaw Day. What is a pawpaw?
15: Like way down yonder in the pawpaw patch.
14: It's like a prickly thing or something like that. I don't know.
15: It's a bush with a little flower on it. Yeah.
14: It's National Chai Day.
15: Yum.
14: National New York Day. Salute New York.
15: Salute New York.
14: World Alzheimer's Day.
15: What?
14: We should be bringing awareness to World Alzheimer's Day. Oh, I see what you did there.
15: I see what you did there.
14: That was rude.
15: It's a purple kind of a day.
14: It is purple, the official color for Alzheimer's awareness.
15: If you haven't been touched by it, you don't know
14: you can't understand unless you've been touched by it. But here's the weird thing. More and more of us are being touched by it.
15: Yes.
14: Yeah. I mean, either.
15: Well, Alzheimer's falls under the umbrella of dementia.
14: Right. Right.
15: It is a form of dementia. It's Alzheimer's dementia.
14: Yeah.
15: And it is wicked.
14: Yeah, it's wicked. Yeah. And if somebody in your family has Alzheimer's, the whole family has Alzheimer's. That's just the way it is.
15: And tests are available.
14: Yeah, they got testing, and they do have treatments. The treatments are, you know, still very. I mean, there's no cure. Is the whole thing.
15: Right.
14: But the treatments can, I don't know, postpone some of the worst of it for a while. It's International Day of Peace, World Gratitude Day, and Miniature Golf Day, which is a good day. Miniature golf. Love some mini golf. We should do some mini golf sometime. And today's impossible trivia question. The average person spends 2 hours a week doing this. What is it? Doing
15: two
14: what?
15: Hours
14: two
15: a week.
14: 2 hours a week doing this.
15: Going to the bathroom.
14: No.
15: Putting in passwords.
14: No.
15: Rebooting their computer.
14: No.
15: 2 hours a week?
14: 2 hours a week.
15: 2 hours a week.
14: On average, yeah.
15: What's to say, blowing their nose?
14: No. No.
15: Oh, no, that was me before the show.
14: You're welcome. Yeah. Thank you. I tell you what, as always, we'll circle back next hour. I'll give you a hint next hour. All right, it's time for the show to get going on a Monday. Here we go.

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1: Well, this is something interesting. Yesterday, during the Philadelphia Eagles-Tennessee Titans game in Nashville, the artificial turf at Nissan Stadium reached a reported 157 degrees.
2: What?
1: Yeah, yeah. The air temperature was 95, heat index around 105, but the turf turned the stadium into a giant easy-bake oven. Philadelphia Eagles coach Nick Sirianni needed an IV despite never playing a snap because he's on the sideline. Players had water poured over their shoes to cool them down, while the Eagles lineman Cam Jurgens said he changed cleats several times because they were melting.
2: Wow.
1: His cleats were melting.
2: Melting.
1: They're melting. We're melting. Teammate Jordan Maliata said the conditions strengthened the players' union's argument for replacing artificial turf with natural grass. Philly ultimately beat Tennessee 24-20. At 157 degrees, technically the Titans weren't playing at home. They were playing medium well. Next week, SPF 50 for your feet. Halftime sponsored by Dr. Scholl's and Aloe Vera. Is that crazy? 157 degrees. Needing an IV, trying to stay cool, and just because the plastic just holds in and retains the heat. It's just crazy.
2: It is crazy, and it's it's just amazing that there's so many jobs with in the summertime that you have gear on.
1: Yeah. Outdoors. But think about being a football player with all that gear on. Yeah,
2: it's so hot on the field.
1: And exerting yourself. And every muscle in your body being exerted. Crazy, crazy day yesterday. Anyway, thought we'd let you know about artificial turf. By the way, it would take probably years for stadiums to replace the turf in their stadiums. So, but now when they build stadiums, they don't usually do artificial turf. They try and do natural turf in these games. Anyway, thought you'd like to know.

Broadcasting from historic Ajo, Arizona, this is Z89.3 and 101.5 HD3 Phoenix. Well, it's time for me to jump in the shower and get clean and come clean with some shower thoughts. Today's shower thoughts all about that NFL game yesterday. Played in the 157 degree heat from the field. Wow. Here, hold my infrared thermometer. If the field is 157 degrees, technically the sidelines should have oven mitts instead of Gatorade. When your cleats are melting, maybe the weather app shouldn't say sunny, it should say preheat complete. Artificial turf has finally achieved something natural grass never could, trying to cook the players. Somewhere during that game, somebody definitely wondered whether they could cook a hot dog at midfield. Changing melted cleats at halftime makes an NFL equipment manager sound less like a sports job and more like a NASCAR pit crew at Satan's Speedway. And home field advantage is one thing, but this is ridiculous. Home field convection oven feels excessive.

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1: Things you didn't know today, but you do, you really do, because they just dropped from the headlines. We ripped them from the headlines. Way down yonder in the papa pants.
0: Okay. What's going on today?
1: New cat just dropped.
0: A new cat just dropped.
1: A new wildcat species has reportedly been identified in South America, which is the first such discovery in more than a century.
0: Oh, do tell.
1: And they call it the Tokeo cat.
0: Tokeo?
1: Tokeo tiger cat.
0: Tiger cat?
1: Yep. And it's smaller than a house cat.
0: Wow.
1: It's covered in spots, and it lives in Bolivia's cloud forest. So kind of like its own little mythical fantasy world.
0: Gotcha on that one. Yeah.
1: And it's, because you think about a tiger cat, you think,
0: even though it's smaller, it's in the wild, so it's not been domesticated, so.
1: Yeah, the teeth probably still, you know.
0: Yep.
1: The claws go. So, well, in this case, it's like someone put a leopard in the dryer. So, Pro Stocktoberfest officially opened in Munich over the weekend and runs through October 4th.
0: Why does it only run through the first week in October if it's Oktoberfest? That's what I want to know.
1: There's a reason.
0: I know there is, but
1: you have to look it up. You have a research device.
0: I guess you're right. Anyway.
1: All right. So Kroger Grounds Red Bull.
0: Kroger Grounds Red Bull. Uh-huh. What up?
1: Maybe they didn't like the wings.
0: Probably not.
1: Kroger has reportedly pulled Red Bull beverages from its stores with no explanation given.
0: No explanation.
1: Somewhere vodka is nervously looking for a new roommate.
0: Well, you know, you shouldn't be doing the Red Bull with the vodka anyway.
1: That was bad.
0: Not good. Not good for you. Not good. No.
1: I don't know about this one. The T-Rex burger lives.
0: The T-Rex burger? Uh-huh. Oh, at Burger King?
1: No, a Wendy's Edmond, Oklahoma is offering the legendary T-Rex burger as a limited time challenge. 9 beef patties, 9 slices
0: Holy
1: of cheese,
0: crap.
1: Lettuce, tomato, pickles, onions, ketchup, and mayo. It costs $29.99.
0: Yikes.
1: Packs roughly 3,000 calories.
0: Oh, yeah.
1: And if you
0: and not the good
1: it,
0: kind either.
1: Now if you finish it in 9 minutes.
0: You got I don't want a t-shirt that bad.
1: Preferably
0: not to eat at 29.
1: Or presumably the t-shirt says my cardiologist has been notified.
0: Yes, they have. Oh my god. Wow. And those are some things you didn't know you needed to know.

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1: And now for today's edition of All the News You Could Care Less About. Here's your reporter, who you also could care less about.
2: Well, Shaquille O'Neal.
0: Yeah.
2: Can now add another title to a resume already containing NBA legend, broadcaster, businessman, DJ.
0: Yeah.
2: Rent a cop or kind of a cop or something like once and one a cop, one
0: a bee. Cop. Yeah.
2: And guy who apparently endorsed anything with a checking account.
0: That's right. Especially if it has printer ink.
2: Now?
0: And shoes.
2: He is an honorary FBI agent.
0: Honorary?
2: Yeah.
0: Huh. Interesting.
2: Well, and especially if they don't come with the cool uniforms, then, you know, why
0: would you? Well, no uniform for FBI. They get a jacket that says FBI across the back.
2: Yeah, where's the fun in that?
0: Yeah, it's a lot of fun if you're Shaq. I mean, I'd like to have one. Seriously.
2: Shaq also received recognition during the FBI National Academy Session 299 graduation.
0: Wow.
2: Quantico.
0: Wow.
2: Where 265 law enforcement leaders from across the U.S. and other countries completed a 10-week leadership and training program.
0: Hmm. Okay.
2: Now, before anyone pictures Shaq kicking down the door while yelling, FBI!

0: Hi.
1: Why not?
0: The designation is not honorary, but his connections to law enforcement isn't new either. So, Shaq has previously served as a reserve law enforcement officer in L.A. in Miami Beach, received an honorary deputy U.S. Marshal badge, and supported law enforcement and child endangerment protection initiatives all over the years.
1: Okay.
0: So he's pretty big on the
1: he's
0: child
1: huge.
0: Protection stuff. So technically, if Shaq tells you to freeze, you probably should freeze.
1: Yeah, right. But not because he's an FBI agent.
0: No, probably because his legs are so long, by the time you even get taken off, he'll probably squash you with one of his feet.
1: That's true. Yeah, he's huge. Yeah.
0: So, Shaq is 7'1".
1: 7'1".
0: He wears somewhere north of 100, or somewhere north of a refrigerator.
1: Yeah.
0: And is standing between you and the exit.
1: Yeah, you're not getting through.
0: And somewhere Charles Barkley is already demanding new badges.
1: Badges. We don't need no stinking badges. Wow, that's crazy that he's an honorary FBI agent, which means he can't do squat. That's the whole thing. It's kind of like when Elvis was deputized by Richard Nixon. Remember that? Yeah. And actually, Elvis gave Nixon one of his private guns, which is on display at the Richard Nixon Library and birthplace in Yorba Linda, California. Yeah.
0: Yeah.
1: Yeah. But Elvis was deputized. I think he deputized. Was he deputized member of the FBI or something? Anyway, that's crazy. But, you know, Shaq loves the law enforcement. You know, I mean, he said when he quit basketball, that's what he wanted to be, was a cop. But then I think he got to thinking, you know what? I got to get in and out of a squad car at my size, and I got to run after people. A lot of times, if you're a cop, you got to run, right? I think he just gave up on that because Shaq stopped running somewhere halfway in his career, and he just walked from one end of the court to the other. You know,
0: I think they'd probably give him something more substantial than a pen.
1: Well, no, I'm sure he's got a badge. I'm sure he's got. It probably says honorary all over the side of it. It's like you can't get away with nothing. I mean, you know, it is what it is. And what's Shaq gonna do? Everybody knows who Shaq is.
0: Right.
1: You know, most FBI agents are kind of undercover, right?
0: Right.
1: I mean, they're not as undercover as CIA, but they're undercover a bit.
0: A bit.
1: You can't be undercover if you're Shaq. Sorry.
0: No, you're
1: everybody
0: a little,
1: knows who you are.
0: Yeah.
1: You know? It's like, I will say this. I saw him on a commercial for something not too long ago. He's loosening up. It's taken him 20 years to loosen up doing commercials, but he actually was pretty normal in this commercial. It's the one that's on right now. I can't remember what it's for. It'll come to me. Anyway, hey, there you go. It's Van Camp and Morgan.

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2: From Feature Story News in Brussels, I'm William Denslow. Close to 2 million people are under an evacuation order as a powerful typhoon hits Japan. Japan's meteorological agency warns that there's an imminent threat to life and for people to seek safety immediately. The Democratic Republic of Congo's begun vaccinating frontline health workers against Ebola as the outbreak continues to spread. The vaccine being used has been fully approved, but has shown good results in previous outbreaks. Isabel Nakiria reports.
3: Health workers are confident it could help protect thousands in DRC's Ituri province from the deadly virus that has so far claimed over 3,600 lives. The World Health Organization says in very serious situations like this, the law allows them to use such a product even when it's not approved for use. 50,000 doses are being given to frontline health workers, while the remaining 20,000 doses will be used in clinical trials.
2: All three former Pakistani Prime Minister Imran Khan's sisters are now in detention in the eastern city of Lahore after police arrested two more of his siblings overnight Monday. Hira Mustafa, reporting from Islamabad, says the Pakistani government's been stepping up security measures in the capital ahead of a planned march, with authorities in Punjab also enforcing a ban on public gatherings.
4: Islamabad streets have been lined with shipping containers ahead of planned protests this week. Pakistani government says the demonstrations could harm the country and that the authorities take measures to prevent disruption. Imran Khan was removed from office in 2022 after losing a parliamentary no-confidence vote, which he says was orchestrated by the country's powerful military, a charge the army denies.
2: US and Chinese officials discuss creating a communications channel for AI concerns ahead of a high-stakes summit on Thursday in Washington between US President Donald Trump and his Chinese counterpart Xi Jinping. The announcement follows recent warnings by AI industry leaders that humans could lose control of the technology without a slowdown in research. Laura Westbrook reports from Hong Kong.
5: U.S. Treasury Secretary Scott Bessent says the U.S. had proposed creating a notification mechanism to deal with AI incidents related to national security, and that the AI dialogue would help establish a shared vision of common goals and common threats. It follows talks with Chinese Vice Premier He Lifeng in New York on Sunday. Chinese state media described the talks as candid, in-depth and constructive.
2: And German Chancellor Friedrich Merz, his CDU party has suffered another defeat in local elections. It was another good showing for the far-right Alternative for Germany, or AfD, following a victory in Saxony-Anhalt earlier this month. From bureaus worldwide, this is FSN.
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0: From the Desert Diamond Casino Y Weather Center, here's your forecast for Ajo.
1: For Monday, mostly sunny with a high near 98. Tonight, mostly clear, low right around 70. For Tuesday, sunny with a high near 97. Tuesday night, partly cloudy, low right around 73. Wednesday, sunny with a high near 98. Currently in Ajo, it's 79 degrees.
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1: Hey, it's Monday, kids. You know what that means? It's time for the nerd news.
2: Nerd news.
1: Hey, we're taking a look at science, man.
2: Science.
1: Loving us some science.
2: Love science.
1: Hey, your cat's pee has an ID card. Scientists found 13 unusual fatty acids in cat urine that may create a lasting chemical signature, helping cats identify who's been marking the neighborhood.
2: Yeah.
1: And now we know why. Because, you know, they got their own ID in their pee. PID. Dead Sea Scrolls calendar mystery. Researchers say the Quorum sect likely used its unusual 364-day calendar, keeping holidays on the same weekday annually. Of course, the problem is it slowly drifted away from the seasons. So, you know, that's why we got the extra day. Nanoparticles have become chemical detectives. Ultra-bright nanoparticles can detect incredibly small amounts of chemicals and distinguish nearly identical molecules, potentially spotting drug impurities and pollutants. Those nasty nanoparticles, I'm telling you.
2: So, is this like a...
1: Don't ask.
2: Okay.
1: I know nothing.
2: Oh.
1: I'm just a messenger. Gravity still won't behave.
2: I know about gravity.
1: After 10 years measuring the universal gravitational constant, scientists compared results with another major experiment. They still don't agree. Physics has been arguing about this for 225 years. Gravity. Wow. Crazy. The Black Death's 400-year encore, ancient DNA, shows plague repeatedly returned to Europe for more than four centuries. Plague, evolving as it spread through trade, migration, and war. Wow, 400 years.
2: They're just tossing it back and forth. Mm.
1: Hey, T-Rex was running hot. Evidence in 66-million-year-old T-Rex teeth suggests a body temperature around 97 degrees, supporting the idea that T-blood or T-Rex was warm-blooded. T-blood. Einstein's spooky action survives. CERN researchers found evidence that Z bosons from Higgs decays can become quantum entangled. And if you understand that, good for you. I don't.
2: You're a better man than me.
1: And preservatives and your heart. Heavy consumption of 8 common preservatives was associated with higher rates of high blood pressure and cardiovascular disease.
2: Jeepers.
1: Researchers stressed the study was observational, so it doesn't prove preservatives caused the problems, but they probably did. Because preservatives are pretty much bad for us, as we know. And there you go. That's the nerd news, if you understood it, for this

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1: Hey, it's time for some tasty bits.
2: I was eating one of the cookies I made yesterday.
1: Oh, did you make cookies yesterday?
2: Oh, I bought you a cookie.
1: I know, I've got half of it eaten here.
2: Did you like it?
1: No, it's wonderful.
2: Yeah.
1: What are you calling these?
2: Well, it's a soft lemon cookie with a lemon glaze.
1: It's really good.
2: Yeah.
1: Thanks. I've never had it before. Hey, here's some things.
2: Soft and pillowy.
1: Speaking of today, here's some things you probably didn't know yesterday. Polo ponies gallop up to 30 miles per hour in quick bursts on grass fields the size of 9 football fields. So players bring about a dozen horses per match to prevent exhaustion and injuries.
2: A dozen horses?
1: A dozen horses for each polo match. Is that crazy?
2: Yeah, that's a lot
1: of ponies. Long before William Rehnquist and Sandra Day O'Connor were on the Supreme Court together in the 80s and 90s, they were both students at Stanford Law School. They even went on a few dates.
2: Really?
1: Yeah.
2: Oh.
1: Collusion? I think so. Heinz had 60 products when it came up with the slogan 57 varieties, because Henry Heinz thought 57 was a luckier number than 60. So, 57 varieties.
2: Okay.
1: That's where it came from. Rio de Janeiro.
2: Which varieties they left out.
1: Varieties? Rio de Janeiro is not the capital of Brazil. Brasilia is, but Rio was once the capital of Portugal. In the early 1800s, the Portuguese royal family fled there to get away from Napoleon.
2: Oh, yeah. Okay.
1: Lisbon became Portugal's capital again in the 1820s.
2: Okay.
1: And a chemist named William Mitchell is credited as the key inventor behind Pop Rocks, Tang, and Cool Whip. Cool Whip.
2: William Pop Mitchell. Rocks, Tang, and Cool Whip.
1: Yeah.
2: One of these things.
1: Yeah, it's not like the others. And that's our tasty bits for today. You're

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1: Okay, today's impossible trivia question. The average person spends 2 hours a week doing this. Doing what?
0: So is it like doing exercise?
1: No.
0: Doing dinner dishes?
1: No. No, it's there's no physical exertion to this.
0: Oh, okay. Right.
1: Remember, they're either doing this or talking about it, right? Checking or talking about it.
0: Well, there's no real TV guide anymore that I know of.
1: No.
0: Checking their Amazon orders?
1: No.
0: Another hint, please.
1: You have an app on your phone for this.
0: I have a lot of apps on my phone.
1: Yeah. Well, yeah.
0: News.
1: No.
0: Weather.
1: Ding, ding, ding, ding, ding. Ah, there you go. Yes. Cool. The average person spends 2 hours a week checking or talking about the weather.
0: The weather.
1: How do you like that, huh? I would think there's probably a little bit more than that, but
0: yeah. Oh, well, it's high. High is 81 degrees today. See you later.
1: See you later. Got to go check my phone. Hey, is your Chipotle burrito getting digitally downsized? A Reddit user is calling out the chain after ordering what they say was the exact same burrito twice from the same location, once online and once in person. Both reportedly had double chicken, white rice, black beans, mild salsa, queso, and cheese. But a photo showed the online burrito looking considerably smaller than the walk-in sibling. I will say this. Uh-huh. At Chipotle, they do not weigh the ingredients. So it is a subjective amount of food that you get slapped between your tortilla.
0: Yeah, but you know how to make these.
1: I understand that.
0: You make a bunch of them, especially if you're doing well. Yeah, you should know around about. It shouldn't be that much. It shouldn't be significantly smaller.
1: Well, other commenters quickly joined in, claiming they've experienced similar portion differences when ordering through the app. Chipotle has faced complaints about portion sizes before. Earlier this year, the company's CEO addressed concerns that bowls and burritos were shrinking, saying customers who wanted larger portions could simply ask employees for a little bit more. Which works great.
0: Which, yeah, it does.
1: Online, if your phone has a button labeled, come on, man. You're not watching somebody build your burrito digitally, but you are when you go into the restaurant. So you can say, squeeze me a little more queso, right? Anyway, I think there's a lot of merit to that. I don't eat at Chipotle anymore, but I can see how that would be a deal. Anyway, that's all we share. It's Van Camp and Morgan.

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1: Tomorrow, first day of fall.
2: Yep.
1: The autumnal equinox.
2: Yep.
1: And that means Halloween is coming.
2: Halloween is coming.
1: And DoorDash has revealed what Americans actually want dropped into their trick-or-treat bags.
2: Ooh, ooh, okay, all right.
1: I was watching grumpier old men over the weekend.
2: Yeah.
1: This was like a Walter Matthau movie fest. And the first kid's knock on his door on Halloween.
2: Yeah.
1: He goes, oh, I forgot. And so he goes, here, you get a something, paperclip or something like that. And here you get a stapler.
2: Stapler. Those are useful. So, they don't taste very good.
1: His desk was right by the door, and so he kept handing out his office supplies. What have we got? A pencil sharpener?
2: Wow, that's awesome.
1: All right. Based on order volume from last Halloween, chocolate remains king.
2: Of course.
1: Of course. Although fruity and sour candies continue gaining ground.
2: They gain ground, but they're not going to overthrow chocolate. No way. Chocolate is boss. Telling you. All right. What do we know from last time? What are the most popular?
1: Kit Kat.
2: Kit Kat.
1: Haribo.
2: Okay.
1: Sour Patch Kids.
2: Haribo would be the Golden Bears or Gummy Bears. What was that? Sour Patch Kids.
1: Okay. Airheads. Skittles.
2: Not chocolate. Skittles.
1: Nerds,
2: not chocolate.
1: Snickers.
2: Oh, chocolate. Now you're getting some chocolate.
1: M&M's.
2: M&M's. Yeah. They're good.
1: They refuse to be set in the corner.
2: Oh, yeah. That's true. You know? Nobody puts M&M's in the corner. Okay.
1: Hershey's Milk Chocolate Bar.
2: Number three,
1: which is number two.
2: Really?
1: Huh. Okay. And America's favorite, number one.
2: Reese's Peanut Butter Cups.
1: Yep.
2: I believe that. Yeah.
1: So,
2: and we buy them every year at my house, but we eat half of them. That's the prized possession, is those bags of Reese's. It's like, hey, don't give all that out to the kids. Just give them something else. Give them those Hershey bars. Give them those little guys, those little Snickers. But we want the Reese's. We want the Reese's. Not to be confused with Reese's Pieces, which is totally different. Still good. But anyway, all right. So, Reese's Peanut Butter Cup.
1: Reese's.
2: The number one candy for

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2: From Feature Story News in Brussels, I'm William Denslow. Close to 2 million people are under an evacuation order as a powerful typhoon hits Japan. Japan's meteorological agency warns that there's an imminent threat to life and for people to seek safety immediately. The Democratic Republic of Congo's begun vaccinating frontline health workers against Ebola as the outbreak continues to spread. The vaccine being used has been fully approved, but has shown good results in previous outbreaks. Isabel Nakiria reports.
3: Health workers are confident it could help protect thousands in DRC's Ituri province from the deadly virus that has so far claimed over 3,600 lives. The World Health Organization says in very serious situations like this, the law allows them to use such a product even when it's not approved for use. 50,000 doses are being given to frontline health workers, while the remaining 20,000 doses will be used in clinical trials.
2: All three former Pakistani Prime Minister Imran Khan's sisters are now in detention in the eastern city of Lahore after police arrested two more of his siblings overnight Monday. Hira Mustafa, reporting from Islamabad, says the Pakistani government's been stepping up security measures in the capital ahead of a planned march, with authorities in Punjab also enforcing a ban on public gatherings.
4: Islamabad streets have been lined with shipping containers ahead of planned protests this week. Pakistani government says the demonstrations could harm the country and that the authorities take measures to prevent disruption. Imran Khan was removed from office in 2022 after losing a parliamentary no-confidence vote, which he says was orchestrated by the country's powerful military, a charge the army denies.
2: US and Chinese officials discuss creating a communications channel for AI concerns ahead of a high-stakes summit on Thursday in Washington between US President Donald Trump and his Chinese counterpart Xi Jinping. The announcement follows recent warnings by AI industry leaders that humans could lose control of the technology without a slowdown in research. Laura Westbrook reports from Hong Kong.
5: U.S. Treasury Secretary Scott Bessent says the U.S. had proposed creating a notification mechanism to deal with AI incidents related to national security, and that the AI dialogue would help establish a shared vision of common goals and common threats. It follows talks with Chinese Vice Premier He Lifeng in New York on Sunday. Chinese state media described the talks as candid, in-depth and constructive.
2: And German Chancellor Friedrich Merz, his CDU party has suffered another defeat in local elections. It was another good showing for the far-right Alternative for Germany, or AfD, following a victory in Saxony-Anhalt earlier this month. From bureaus worldwide, this is FSN.
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9: here's your forecast for Ajo.
10: For Monday, mostly sunny with a high near 98. Tonight, mostly clear, low right around 70. For Tuesday, sunny with a high near 97. Tuesday night, partly cloudy, low right around 73. Wednesday, sunny with a high near 98. Currently in Ajo, it's 83 degrees.
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22: What's one completely ordinary thing that somehow makes your life a living hell? Well, people online are sharing their personal daily torment.
23: Okay.
22: None of it involves anything particularly catastrophic. Just the relentless little stuff. And I say stuff where another word should go. But I can't say that word on the radio. One person nominated dirty dishes sitting in the sink for days. Yeah, that makes your life a living hell. I hate that. You come home exhausted. You see Mount Spaghetti Plate waiting for you, and suddenly your evening has been canceled. Another sad, simply coming up with dinner ideas. Not That's cooking what, dinner, yeah. just deciding what the hell everybody was eating again tonight. At my house, it's like working at a restaurant. Because of the different dietary things we got going on, it's hard to find one specific dish every night that satisfies everybody's eating, you know, whatever, habits, disabilities, whatever you want to call them.
0: Yeah.
22: Other nominations include bot accounts, like B-O-T, bot. Traffic on the way to work, make your life live in hell if you live in Los Angeles. Having to call customer service where your estimated hold time is somewhere between 17 minutes and the collapse of civilization. Yes, we've all been there. Yeah. Someone nominated those online news articles that are basically recaps of a TikTok video or a Reddit post. And finally, perhaps the purest answer of all, our alarms. Yes, those can make our lives a living hell. Because morning begins with a machine screaming, that's enough unconsciousness, your problems are ready.
0: Pretty much.
22: By the way, my alarm clock and I are no longer speaking. We're not on speaking terms anymore. And there's your everyday hell to think about. It's Van Camp.

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0: Lay it on us. Lay it on us.
1: For the last day of summer.
0: Is this just it? Tomorrow's the first day of autumn?
1: Yeah.
0: The autumnal equinox?
1: At 5.05 p.m. Pacific Daylight Time.
0: Tomorrow.
1: Yep.
0: All right. Okay. What do we got for birthdays?
1: Bill Murray. Yep.
0: God, he's... last year was his 75th. He's 76.
1: Yes.
0: All right.
1: I can't believe you remember that.
0: Yeah.
1: Cheryl Hines.
0: From Curb Your Enthusiasm. She's also married to Robert Kennedy Jr.
1: Oh, that's right.
0: Now,
1: that's
0: Cheryl, the one. Cheryl's 60. Is she 60?
1: 61.
0: Okay.
1: Luke Wilson.
0: Oh, Owen's younger brother or older? Younger. Luke is 55.
1: Who's the third one?
0: I don't remember.
1: Okay. 55.
0: All right.
1: David James Elliott.
0: From JAG?
1: JAG.
0: David's got to be in his 60s, late 60s, 67.
1: 66?
0: 66, okay.
1: Was he? I mean, he was in Scorpion.
0: Scorpion was great. Yeah, I love that show. Yeah.
1: Mm-hmm. Dun, dun, dun, dun, dun, dun, dun, dun, dun, dun, dun, dun, dun, dun, dun. Na na na na na. Alfonso Ribeiro.
0: Oh, Alfonso Ribeiro, host of Dancing with the Stars, among other things, America's Funniest Home Videos, and of course he was Carlton, the Fresh Prince of Bel Air. Alfonso is.
1: He was also on Silver Spoon.
0: That's right. He was Ricky Schroeder's old friend.
1: Yep.
0: Alfonso's 55 today.
1: 55.
0: All right.
1: Maggie Grace.
0: From Lost and Fear the Walking Dead.
1: And Taken.
0: Oh, that's right. She was in Taken.
1: That was a good movie.
0: Oh, yeah. Maggie's 42.
1: 43?
0: Yeah.
1: Well, you're just like doing your one-offs today.
0: Yeah.
1: Ricky Lake.
0: Ricky Lake, who I've seen online recently doing a lot of stuff. Ricky's like 60, is she not?
1: 58.
0: All right.
1: Billy Porter,
0: he is 52.
1: Dave Coulier.
0: Is Billy Porter 52?
1: Oh, I'm sorry. He's 57.
0: Yeah. Dave Coulier?
1: Uh-huh.
0: Cut it out. Uncle Joey.
1: Yeah.
0: Uncle Joey's 67 today, I think, right?
1: Uncle Joey is 67 right. today.
0: Okay.
1: Let's see here. Lindsay Sterling. And if you don't know who Lindsay Sterling is,
0: Look her up
1: and listen.
0: She's mad talented.
1: Cheaper creepers.
0: And the best way to enjoy her is on YouTube.
1: Yeah.
0: Because you can see what her real perfect talent is. She can dance and play violin at the same time.
1: It's amazing. Pretty incredible.
0: Lindsay is 40 today, right?
1: She is 40 today.
0: Mm-hmm. Yeah.
1: Mrs. Tim McGraw.
0: Faith Hill.
1: Yes. Beautiful,
0: she's
1: beautiful lady.
0: 55?
1: 59.
0: No.
1: You can believe that.
0: Wow.
1: Yep.
0: Mm.
1: Last but not least is Liam Gallagher.
0: From Oasis. Liam is 54 today, right?
1: 54.
0: And if today's your birthday?
1: Happy birthday.
0: From Van Camp and Morgan. It's

0: With studios in the heart of Ajo Plaza, this is Z89.3 KZAO.
1: A Los Angeles man was arrested after pepper spraying another patron over cell phone use inside of a Burbank movie theater.
0: Ooh, inside of a movie theater? Uh-huh. What?
1: Yeah.
0: Huh.
1: So you have to, that could affect a lot of people, you know?
0: Sure could. Yeah.
1: Matthew Ware, 34, allegedly attacked a moviegoer at AMC 16 around 5:30.
0: Been there.
1: On September 15th in the evening.
0: Wow.
1: Two additional patrons suffered irritation from the spray. They were treated at a local hospital. And a witness described the incident. Everything was normal, and then all of a sudden, behind me, I hear the sound of an aerosol can, like a spray. Mm-hmm. And a guy just yells out, "I just got pepper sprayed.
0: Ow.
1: This guy just pepper sprayed me." And the incident occurred roughly 40 minutes into the film.
0: Wow.
1: Ware was booked into Burbank jail on suspension of misdemeanor battery.
0: Okay. So, but he did it because the guy had his cell phone out. So he was partially to blame. They tell you at the beginning of the film, put your phone away, right?
1: Yeah.
0: Because it's disturbing to the other patrons. Or if you're recording the movie illegally, you're the guy in the hoodie, right? It's always the guy in the hoodie who's like the bad guy. The bad guy's in a hoodie. which I love. Anyway, well, so they took care of this guy. Pepper spray, man, I'm glad I wasn't at the movies that day. That's horrible.
1: Yeah.
0: I've never been sprayed. I've never been even close to being sprayed. But I can imagine how painful it is.
1: Oh, yeah.
0: To get that stuff in your eyes.
1: Yeah, it'd be a one and done.
0: Yeah, no kidding. Ooh-wee. And that is our crazy crime story for today.
2: Good morning.

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0: It's the Van Camp and Morgan Show on Z89.3, Ajo's Hit Music. Sherwin Williams has looked into the future and determined that apparently 2027 is the year of celery.
1: Isn't that a paint store?
0: That's right. The paint company named Celery SW6421. It's color of the year.
1: Celery, huh?
0: Celery, describing the muted green with yellow undertones as calming yet uplifting. And representative of wellness, balance, and connection. Social media commenters compared the shade to everything from hospital walls to vomit, while others complain they're tired of muted colors altogether.
1: Yeah.
0: Sherwin-Williams isn't alone. Bear selected the earthly olive grounded Valspar, chose muted blue cottage door, and Graham and Brown picked dusty pink rose earth. Wow.
1: A mouthful.
0: Benjamin Moore and Pantone haven't announced their 2027 choices yet. Pantone's 2026 selection was Cloud Dancer. They were also criticized for being painfully plain. Cloud Dancer looked white. Okay. Apparently, America wants color, people. Paint companies want expensive oatmeal. That's another color. Oatmeal. Yeah. Anyway. Our Who Cares News is next. Good evening.

0: Z89.3 Small Town Big Radio. It is time for the Who Cares News headlines. Here's Morgan.
1: Colin Farrell is sporting considerably less Colin Farrell.
0: Oh, what's that?
1: Colin stepped out in L.A. last week with his signature brunette hair completely shaved off.
0: Wow.
1: Marking his shortest look in years.
0: I wonder if he was recognizable.
1: Well, it's unclear whether the haircut is simply personal or preference or connected to an upcoming role. We need to know.
0: Need not know.
1: Colin previously shaved his head in 2021 and famously underwent hours of prosthetic makeup to become the Penguin.
0: Oh, yeah, that's right.
1: He's the Penguin. The Penguin.
0: In 2021 for Batman, right?
1: Yes, the Batman.
0: The Batman. There's so many Batman movies. You know that? There's the Tim Burton Batman movies and the Chris Nolan Batman movies and now who's doing them? I don't know. Can't keep up with them. But they got Ben Affleck playing Batman. Ugh. He's not a good Batman, people. He's not, just not. He's not. So he's bald.
1: Yeah, so he's bald.
0: Okay. That's news.
1: Sure. Because, you know, celebrity hair is always news.
0: Yeah.
1: Sting is not worried about AI coming.
0: He's not?
1: Nope. For his recording career, Sting says artificial intelligence may be perfectly capable of pumping out serviceable pop songs, but he does not believe it can recreate the lived experience, emotions, and authenticity that human musicians bring to their work. Now, creatively, Sting says he does not feel threatened, and although he's considerably more, concerned about what AI could mean for jobs and the broader labor economy, but when it comes to music, though, it's sticky. Musicians, it's a division. Some are skeptical. Some others say artists should embrace AI as another creative tool. But as a creative tool, I can see it.
0: Not
1: but
0: as a replacement.
1: As a replacement.
0: Not as a replacement.
1: And that's, therein lies the rub.
0: Yeah, right.
1: So many times you can go on, you think, wow, that's really awesome. It's beautiful. And it's like,
0: well, we wrote
1: not
0: a song.
1: Even a real person.
0: We wrote a song here. Remember that?
1: Yeah.
0: A few months ago.
1: I haven't.
0: Yeah, we wrote a song. We played it back. We did it while we were on the show. We had nothing.
1: Oh, yeah, yeah. Oh, that one, yes.
0: It had nothing really to do with it except just giving it a little information, and boom.
1: Yeah.
0: We had a song.
1: There it was.
0: And it was
1: bad. But I actually wrote a song.
0: Did you?
1: Yeah.
0: Oh, good for you.
1: I showed it to you. I played it for you.
0: Yeah.
1: And it kind of like 10 different versions and...
0: And $29 later, right?
1: You can start out for free.
0: Yeah, well, it doesn't stay free. Nothing's free.
1: No,
0: nothing's free. All right, more Who Cares tomorrow. Have a great day, and
1: that's all the news you can care less about for today.

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2: From Feature Story News in Brussels, I'm William Denslow. Close to 2 million people are under an evacuation order as a powerful typhoon hits Japan. Japan's meteorological agency warns that there's an imminent threat to life and for people to seek safety immediately. The Democratic Republic of Congo has begun vaccinating frontline health workers against Ebola as the outbreak continues to spread. The vaccine being used hasn't been fully approved, but has shown good results in previous outbreaks. Isabel Nakiria reports.
3: Health workers are confident it could help protect thousands in DRC's Ituri province from the deadly virus that has so far claimed over 3,600 lives. The World Health Organization says in very serious situations like this, the law allows them to use such a product even when it's not approved for use. 50,000 doses are being given to frontline health workers, while the remaining 20,000 doses will be used in clinical trials.
2: All three former Pakistani Prime Minister Imran Khan's sisters are now in detention in the eastern city of Lahore, after police arrested two more of his siblings overnight Monday. Hira Mustafa, reporting from Islamabad, says the Pakistani government's been stepping up security measures in the capital ahead of a planned march, with authorities in Punjab also enforcing a ban on public gatherings.
4: Islamabad streets have been lined with shipping containers ahead of planned protests this week. Pakistani government says the demonstrations could harm the country and that the authorities take measures to prevent disruption. Imran Khan was removed from office in 2022 after losing a parliamentary no-confidence vote, which he says was orchestrated by the country's powerful military, a charge the army denies.
2: US and Chinese officials discuss creating a communications channel for AI concerns ahead of a high-stakes summit on Thursday in Washington between US President Donald Trump and his Chinese counterpart Xi Jinping. The announcement follows recent warnings by AI industry leaders that humans could lose control of the technology without a slowdown in research. Laura Westbrook reports from Hong Kong.
5: U.S. Treasury Secretary Scott Bessent says the U.S. had proposed creating a notification mechanism to deal with AI incidents related to national security, and that the AI dialogue would help establish a shared vision of common goals and common threats. It follows talks with Chinese Vice Premier He Lifeng in New York on Sunday. Chinese state media described the talks as candid, in-depth and constructive.
2: And German Chancellor Friedrich Merz his CDU party has suffered another defeat in local elections. It was another good showing for the far-right Alternative for Germany, or AfD, following a victory in Saxony-Anhalt earlier this month. From bureaus worldwide, this is FSN.
6: Este es el resumen de noticias de Sonora.
2: AfD, following a victory in Saxony-Anhalt earlier this month. From bureaus worldwide, this is FSN.
6: Este es el resumen de noticias de Sonoyta, Puerto Peñasco y la región, con David Mesa, para La Caliente en el 89.3 de FM.
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0: From the Desert Diamond Casino Y Weather Center, here's your forecast for Ajo.
1: For Monday, mostly sunny with a high near 98. Tonight, mostly clear, low right around 70. For a Tuesday, sunny with a high near 97. Tuesday night, partly cloudy, low right around 73. Wednesday, sunny with a high near 98. Currently in Ajo, it's 87 degrees.
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10: 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Karaoke Friday nights at 9 p.m. The Choo Choo on Highway 85 in Ajo.
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8: 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Welcome in. You're here. We're here. It's a party with Sprinkles.
9: It is a party. Officially. Today,
8: our Hour 4 is brought to you by the rejected colors of the year.
9: Oh, cornflower.
8: Yeah. Sherwin-Williams chose celery, but please remember the brave colors that almost made it. Uh-huh. How about Landlord Beige, the soothing color of security deposit you're never getting back.
9: Right.
8: Walking Room Green pairs beautifully with outdated magazines and worrying about that mole. Wet cardboard for homeowners who want their living room to say, Amazon left this outside. Office refrigerator interior. Ooh. An elegant combination of fluorescent white and somebody else's yogurt. How about Airbnb gray? The perfect shade for a home containing 12 decorative pillows and absolutely no comfortable chairs. Or day-old guacamole. Green, brown, and emotionally complicated. Or how about HOA taupe, specifically formulated to comply with regulations you didn't know existed. And depression khaki, for when regular khaki is simply having too much fun. The rejected colors of the year, because apparently celery beat these. And frankly, what cardboard would like a recount? Welcome in to Hour 4. We've got our fast facts you can use today if you can listen fast enough. Our stupid list of things every new parent should know. Our ICME stories and a lot more. So get ready, get set, kids. It's Hour 4, and it starts
9: right now.

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1: It is time for our fast facts you can use today if you can listen fast enough. We're going to motor mouth these suckers right away. And here we go. Ready?
2: Sure.
1: Listen up. 21% of workers would like a paid day off to shop for a new car. And yes, it takes a whole day. Shop for a new car. Sometimes more. But they would like to get paid for it.
2: Well, in a world.
1: In a world. The United States produces the most blueberries. I did not know that.
2: Yeah.
1: Okay. Recent study finds having a plant in the office can improve work productivity by 15%.
2: Wow.
1: That's crazy.
2: Huh? Just having a plant?
1: A plant in the workplace, yeah. 9% of men would rather clean out a drain and spend time with their family. 9% of men. These are guys that are really great dads, by the way. When asked what major scientific breakthroughs they think they'll see in their lifetime, 41% of people said living under the sea.
2: Under the sea.
1: 11% of new parents say they've been known to fall asleep in the shower. I think I'm guilty of that. 18% of men wish they could change her laugh. Nothing about how many women like to change his laugh, but I'm sure it's up there. A heart is the second most popular tattoo for women over the age of 50. Just a simple heart.
2: Huh?
1: A heart.
2: Just a heart.
1: Just a heart.
2: Plain old run-of-the-mill heart.
1: Yep.
2: Okay.
1: 39% of parents have told a child not to cross your eyes because they'll stay like that.
2: Right.
1: I think it's more than 39%, to be honest with you. Women's Health says that women hold on to clothes that are too small can cause overeating and skipping exercising. So get rid of them. Get rid of them.
2: Yeah.
1: People who set their watches ahead 5 or more minutes are 8 times more likely to be late for an appointment than people who do not.
2: Really?
1: Yeah.
2: That's like a false sense of security.
1: Yeah, that's right.
2: Wow.
1: 14% of bosses have driven by a sick employee's home to see if their car was there. And 36% of people will not watch a scary movie by themselves.
2: Yeah, not a fan.
1: That makes sense. There you go. And those are our fast facts you can use for today.

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1: Okay, earlier in the show, we told you how millennial parents don't know the words to songs. Songs that we all know words to.
2: Yep.
1: You know, their babies are, you know, being gypped, okay? That's all I can say. They're being gypped. Anyway.
2: Hopefully they're getting some of that in school or from the nanny.
1: Right? Anyway, hopefully they'll fill their heads with more important stuff like, well, like anything that's on today's list of things every new parent should know.
2: Oh, this promises to be interesting.
1: Here we go.
2: All right, let her rip.
1: Nobody cares when your baby makes a poopy. Unless they can smell it. It will take at least a week or two to install the car seat.
0: That's true.
2: Yeah.
1: Every time, by the way.
2: Especially the first time.
1: Yeah. You'll need to be able to complete an 8-hour workday during a half hour nap.
2: That's right, you do.
1: You're a new parent.
2: Yep.
1: No one on a plane will judge you for putting a shrieking baby in the overhead bin. I'm hearing that a lot. I'm liking that.
2: That's horrible.
1: These are things every new parent should hear. While spoon feeding, you can make a choo-choo noise or an airplane noise, but for the love of God, never make both.
2: Never make both?
1: Yeah, both.
2: Well, why not?
1: Choo-choo and airplane? No.
2: I mean, you can't do a comment. Well,
1: no, there you go.
2: Anyway.
1: It's better to let your baby cry herself to sleep unless you live next to me, then shove a nipple in her mouth for the next 3 years. Hey, I don't want to hear that crap.
2: Hey, see, my kids always got picked up. I picked up my kids.
1: Babies have underdeveloped taste buds. Don't waste money on Gerber cilantro.
2: Oh, nasty. What?
1: Put a luggage tag around your baby's ear in case you lose her while traveling. And finally, things every new parent should know, take a selfie ASAP so you'll always know what you look like when you still had hope.
2: That's right.
1: Our stupid list for today is Van Camp.

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1: Every day we scrape the bottom of the internet to find you some ICME stories, or in case you missed it. We don't want you to miss out.
2: No.
1: So we scrape, and we scrape, and we scrape till our scrapers are sore. And here's today's scrapage, or in case you missed it, a West Tennessee cat woke its owner by bouncing around the bed, leading to the discovery of a small, decayed brown snake under the covers. The harmless snake was released outside while the cat presumably spends the rest of the morning demanding payment for security services. A Florida video has gone viral showing a crab apparently holding and waving a pocket knife while a dog approaches. Nobody knows how the crab got the knife or whether the encounter was staged or whether it was AI. But wildlife experts say crabs instinctively grab nearby objects, meaning this may be less crab uprising and more somebody gave Gary a weapon. And finally, a photo reportedly taken near New York City's Union Square in 1936 sparked some online speculation because a man appears to be holding something resembling a cell phone to his ear in 1936. The object is impossible to identify, and since there were no cellular networks anyway, if he really was a time traveler, somebody forgot to explain roaming charges. And there you go. Those are our ICME stories for today.

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2: 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Yeah, laundromat. We all know about that one. 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Who cares? And a lot more on the next
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Z89.3, that was Megan Thee Stallion with Lover Girl. Good morning. This is Brenda here with you until 12 o'clock today on this magnificent Missed You Monday. And I did miss you Monday. Hey, have you got a yard sale coming up or something? I hope so, because I'm missing all the yard sales that usually happen, you know? Definitely let us know if you've got a yard sale or something like that. The more in advance you let us know about it, the more we can mention it on the air. And if you've got a birthday or an anniversary or some special occasion, we would love to be able to mention it on the air. You can send us an email, info@ahoradio.org. Hey, let's see. We have got some great music for you this hour. We're going to be hearing from Shakira, Ed Sheeran. Ooh, lots of controversy about Ed Sheeran lately and his tour. We're going to be hearing from SZA and a whole bunch of artists that I haven't mentioned, and your request at the end of the hour, like we always do. Right now, we've got Rihanna.

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0: From the Desert Diamond Casino, Rye Weather Center.
1: Here's your forecast for Ajo.
2: For Monday, mostly sunny with a high near 98. Tonight, mostly clear, low right around 70. For Tuesday, sunny with a high near 97. Tuesday night, partly cloudy, low right around 73. Wednesday, sunny with a high near 98. Currently in Ajo, it's 92 degrees.
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Small Town Big Radio Z89.3. That was Luis Fonsi with Claridad. This is Brenda hanging out with you on this magnificent Missed You Monday. I did miss you guys over the weekend. I always miss you guys when I'm not actually on the air, and but I know I'm going to see you or talk to you at least again on Monday, so that's always a good thing. Hey, do you have a request? 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

Z89.3. We just heard from Kehlani with Folded. This is Brenda here with you until 12 o'clock today on this magnificent Monday. Hey, you know what? I did get an opportunity to get out and about. I got almost 8,000 steps on my steps yesterday, according to my Whoop. And I didn't expect that because I had less than 1,000 steps on Saturday. That's how little I did this weekend. So I did buy a new couch, but I've got an old couch I've got to get rid of. So if you're looking for a couch, I've got a nice long, I think it's 90 inches long is this couch. It's 7.5 feet. So it's a beast. And I've got a matching coffee table that goes with it too. It's really nice. If you like it, definitely.

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Z89.3, that was Vincent Mason with Wish You Well. Good morning. This is Brenda here with you until 12 o'clock today. And I just want to give a shout out to my buddy Eric Luno. I don't know if you guys know him, but he does some remarkable work around Aho. And he's looking real good and real healthy. He gave up sugar. Can you believe that? And he looks fabulous. I love running into people and seeing them when they're like in a growth phase. And you can see like there's been all this positive change and stuff like that. I love seeing people like that. Anyways, shout out to my buddy Eric. I bought a purple couch from him yesterday. I can't wait to get it set up in my house. I just have to get rid of my other couch. Hey, this hour we've got more great music for you. We're going to be hearing from the CNC Music Factory, Morgan Wallen, Ruby Perez. It's going to be such a great hour of music. Plus, we have some of your requests coming up at the end of the hour, and we've got some artists that I haven't mentioned. Right now, we've got the Zac Brown Band with As She's Walking Away on Z89.3 and 101.5 HD3

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1: Here's your forecast for Ajo.
2: For Monday, mostly sunny with a high near 98. Tonight, mostly clear, low right around 70. For Tuesday, sunny with a high near 97. Tuesday night, partly cloudy, low right around 73. Wednesday, sunny with a high near 98. Currently in Ajo, it's 93 degrees.
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broadcasting from the heart of the Ajo Plaza. 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We just heard from Ruby Perez with Sobre Viviri, which translates to I Will Survive. This is Brenda hanging out with you on this magnificent Monday. I got my noisy dogs barking in the background. I don't know who they're barking at or what they're barking about. It's just nonstop with them. They're just like having to talk, just like me, I guess. I guess they're just chatty the same way that I am, right? Hey, I'd love to hear from you. 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

Z89.3, that was Kendrick Lamar with Luther featuring SZA. This is Brenda here with you on this magnificent Monday. I'm getting ready to head on out. I did want to give a shout out to Ajo Federated, to Del Rey and Wayne, putting on a really nice community luncheon, and Teresa Cooper. That soup was amazing this weekend. And whoever this Rick is that makes this fabulous bread, I might have to get to know him a little more.

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4: The rest of the story. May 15, 1984. Archaeological history was made. Scientists on an expedition funded by the National Geographic Society, digging near the mysterious Blue River in the jungles of northeast Guatemala, 10.5 feet down, struck the roof of something. The roof of a buried structure of some kind. One of the diggers almost fell through. He was pulled to safety by his comrades. A miniature television camera was lowered through the crumbling hole. Next, artificial lighting equipment. The explorers had to know what was down there, not only for their own safety when they entered, but to make certain that a larger opening would not harm something priceless. As the camera's eye scanned the interior of the chamber, archaeologists observed on a monitor above ground, and what they saw so thrilled them that George Stewart, a leader of the expedition, began crying. It was the first such find in the area in 20 years. It was a tomb, the immaculately preserved tomb of a nobleman who had died more than 1,500 years before. His civilization was that of the ancient and remarkably sophisticated Maya Indians. The subterranean circular room where he lay was cavernous, 13 feet in diameter, ceiling 7 feet high. His skeleton appeared to be that of a male in his 30s. Nearby artifacts clearly described his importance in Mayan society. Was he a ruler, an administrator of some sort? Our uncertainty reflects how little we know of that era in Maya history. But also discovered in the vault were beads of carved jade and 15 ceramic vessels, some inscribed with hieroglyphics which translate great sun. Fine pottery at arm's length from the nobleman contained the remnants of food for his journey through eternity. And there were paintings, huge, marvelous paintings. And yet the most valuable, the most incredible find of all, is a solitary ceramic pot. A pot the likes of which had never been unearthed anywhere before. Please bear in mind, in the years since that Maya nobleman was laid to rest, Rome fell, Charlemagne resigned, Mozart composed, the American Civil War raged, as did 2 world wars. It was that long ago. 1,500 years of human history has passed, as that ancient tomb and all of its contents have remained undisturbed. And yet, there it is, that mysterious ceramic pot, haunting modernity from the dim, distant yesteryears. We think we're so smart, so original. Well, maybe not. For deep in the dense, remote jungle of Guatemala, some 17 feet below the surface of the soil, today's scientists have plunged to retrieve a jar, a relic of extinct civilization, a flanged vessel which has something in common with today's medicine bottles. The design is virtually identical, in fact. The lid, the top of that 1,500-year-old pot, was most difficult to remove. I said the lid was most difficult to remove. No, not because it was sealed. No, not because it was stuck. But because it was designed to be like today's pill bottles. Childproof. And now you know the rest of the story.
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6: For Monday, mostly sunny with a high near 98. Tonight, mostly clear, low right around 70. For Tuesday, sunny with a high near 97. Tuesday night, partly cloudy, low right around 73. Wednesday, sunny with a high near 98. Currently in Ajo, it's 94 degrees.
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Weather girls, it's raining men. 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Deshaun White hanging out with you. Classic hits and throwbacks for your lunch. Coming up for you this hour, got Bubble Puppy. Also got Curtis Mayfield and UB40 on the way as well. Right now, Crosby, Stills, Nash & Young. It's Teach Your Children, taking you back to 1970. 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

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Bubble Puppy, Hot Smoke, and Sassafras. BG, Staying Alive from 1978. And that set as well. Sean White hanging out with you. Classic hits and throwbacks for your lunch. Hey, if you're thinking about starting a business here in Ajo, or you want to expand an existing business, or if you need help with the Kickstart application, well, they're going to be having two upcoming information sessions and application assistance. Kickstart, great program that helps local businesses here in Ajo in Western Pima County. Those information sessions are happening on Wednesday, September 30th, so a week from this coming Wednesday at 5 o'clock, and Monday, October 5th at 1 p.m., and it's going to be taking place at the Sonoran Desert Hub, 15 West Plaza Street, Suite 201, in the second floor above Art Under the Arches, all right? Now, deadline to apply for Kickstart is October 9th at 5 o'clock, and if you're already familiar with the process and that, the application is up and ready for you at kickstartaho.weebly.com. 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And if you can't remember the website, just do a Google search, a quick search just for Kickstart Ajo application, and that site will pop up for you, all right? Here's Curtis Mayfield, Superfly, taking you back to 1973. 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

89.3 Depot Diner, UB40, Can't Help Falling in Love from 1993. Heard from Aerosmith, Living on the Edge, KC and the Sunshine Band, and I'm Your Boogeyman from 1977. Sean White hanging out with you, classic hits and throwbacks for your lunch on this Monday afternoon. Here's some requested music from the Tubes. She's a beauty, taking you back to 1983. Depot Diner, Z89.3, 101.5 HD3 Phoenix.

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Z 89.3 Depot Diner, Janet Jackson, Together Again from 1998. All right, Sean White getting about ready to head on out of here. Hope you have an amazing Monday afternoon. If you're traveling around, please travel safely. Remember speed limits in Ajo, Hawaii, Sonoita, Puerto Peñasco, which of course is Rocky Point, strictly enforced, all right? All right. Bo John.

0: It's Bruno Mars on Z89.3. It's Bo here with you for your Monday afternoon. Holland Oates coming up this hour, No Doubt, and Dylan Scott right now. 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

0: 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Here's your forecast for Ajo.
1: For Monday, mostly sunny with a high near 98. Tonight, mostly clear, low right around 70. For our Tuesday, sunny with a high near 97. Tuesday night, partly cloudy, low right around 73. Wednesday, sunny with a high near 98. Currently in Ajo, it's 96 degrees.
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We are the voice of Western Pima County, Z89.3, that is no doubt. Also heard from Faruko and Taylor Swift, and that's set for you too. It is International Day of Peace. It's happening this afternoon in the Ajo Plaza from 4 to 8 p.m. Make sure to come out and check out the parade. It's going to be coming from the high school through the back of the plaza up to the Curly School and back down to the plaza. Come and check that out. All kinds of vendors are going to be setting up. A really fun day. This is the 23rd year that Ajo has celebrated International Day of Peace. And big thanks to Liz Young for keeping it going on for us. Again, 4 to 8 p.m. today in the Ajo Plaza. Right now, this is Train on Z89.3 and 101.5 HD3 Phoenix.

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Small Town Big Radio, Z89.3. Don't forget the historic Curly School Curly Gallery is open to the public Tuesday, Wednesday, and Thursday from 10 to 2. Make sure to stop by. It's been 20 years since that has become a creative campus, and they've put together a collection of works from artisans that have been a part of that campus. Right now, this is Dylan Scott. 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

That is Imagine Dragons on Z89.3, Beyonce and Jay-Z there at the top of the hour. It's Bo here with you on this Monday afternoon, another beautiful day here in the Sonoran Desert, and great music lined up for you too. Timbuktu3 taking you back to 1986 this hour, Red Hot Chili Peppers and The Weeknd. 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

0: From the Desert Diamond Casino Rye Weather Center. Here's your forecast for Ajo.
1: For Monday, mostly sunny with a high near 98. Tonight, mostly clear, low right around 70. For Tuesday, sunny with a high near 97. Tuesday night, partly cloudy, low right around 73. Wednesday, sunny with a high near 98. Currently in Ajo, it's 97 degrees.
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4: Hi, folks. 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
5: But that's not what I meant.
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4: Can I bring a dessert?
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We are the voice of Western Pima County, Z89.3. That is Red Hot Chili Peppers. Bo Johnson with you for this Monday afternoon. Kickstart Aho, another round of this, is starting up again. People have been asking about this. So the Kickstart program, it does offer technical and some financial assistance for small business owners and entrepreneurs here in the Aho area. If you are interested, you can go online for more information and look at the application. That is kickstartaho.weebly.com. That's kickstartaho.weebly.com. And there's also some info sessions coming up as well, so you can go ask some questions, get some assistance with your application, because that application deadline is October the 9th. And those info sessions are coming up Wednesday, September the 30th at 5 p.m., Monday, October the 5th at 1 p.m. And this is in the new Sonoran Desert Hub, that newly renovated upstairs space in the Aho Plaza. Right now, this is Rihanna. It's Z89.3 and 101.5 HD3 Phoenix.

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Bo here. I am done for this Monday afternoon. Stick around for Sean and Rebecca J. Don't forget, tonight at 9 p.m., it is the Monday Metal Mind with BK. Right now, it is the weekend. 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
1: It's 303. From feature story news in Washington, I'm Nick Harper. All five major US TV networks are declining to provide pool camera coverage of US President Donald Trump's trip to the United Nations General Assembly. It comes after the White House barred CNN from its assigned pool duties. The president is due to address the UN Assembly on Tuesday before holding a bilateral meeting with leaders of Persian Gulf Arab states to discuss the next phase of the war with Iran. FSN's Mitch McCann reports from the UN in New York.
2: On the sidelines of the general debate tomorrow, Donald Trump is also expected to meet with Gulf leaders as he talks about the next stage in the conflict in Iran. But also he may meet with Volodymyr Zelensky from Ukraine to talk about ending the war in there that has been going for more than 4 years now. And there's also some reporting that suggests Donald Trump is open to meeting Iranian President Masoud Pezeshkian on the sidelines of the UN General Assembly. That would be extraordinary if that were to happen. Donald Trump says he is open to it. So plenty of bilateral events and smaller events today and tomorrow.
1: Meanwhile, China has formally confirmed that President Xi Jinping will pay a state visit to the US this week, the first such visit to Washington in more than a decade. The main focus of Thursday's bilateral meeting with Donald Trump is likely to be whether the two leaders will signal an extension to a trade truce that was struck last year but runs out in November. All three sisters of jailed former Pakistani Prime Minister Imran Khan have filed petitions challenging their 30-day detention. They were arrested on Sunday, the detentions coming ahead of a planned march on Islamabad by Khan's party on the 27th of September. From where FSN's Hira Mustafa sends this report.
3: Pakistani officials believe that Imran Khan's sisters were actively engaging with the party workers, and they were mobilizing the supporters and workers to march towards Islamabad to demand the release of former Prime Minister Imran Khan. But they cannot allow this to happen.
1: Advanced Micro Devices has become the latest chip maker to reach $1 trillion in market capitalization. It gave a boost to Wall Street during Monday's trading session. FSN's James Goodison has more from New York.
4: It's been a good day for Wall Street. All of the main indexes rose. AI gains really powering that. The S&P 500 posted four new 52-week highs, and the Nasdaq composite recorded 30 new highs. US markets, of course, recovering from the sell-off after those doomsday warnings we've been discussing. But investors really focused at this point on signs that spending on developing AI technology is expanding. Chip companies really reaping the rewards. Intel and Micro have both gained today. Advanced Micro Devices also became the latest chip maker to reach $1 trillion.
1: From bureaus worldwide, this is FSN.
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7: From the Desert Diamond Casino Y Weather Center, here's your forecast for Ajo.
8: For Monday, mostly sunny with a high near 98. Tonight, mostly clear, low right around 70. For Tuesday, sunny with a high near 97. Tuesday night, partly cloudy, low right around 73. Wednesday, sunny with a high near 98. Currently in Ajo, it's 97 degrees.
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Your hit music is Z89.3 Tame Impala, Dracula. Started off the 3 o'clock hour musically on our Monday afternoon. Coming up for you this hour, got Daughtry. Also, great stuff on the way from Miley Cyrus. Yep, got her latest. And DeBrat on the way as well. Rebecca J joins me. We've got some Would You Rathers and our Extreme Trivia Challenge. It's Dochi. It's Anxiety. It's Z89.3 101.5 HD3 Phoenix.

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0: 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That was
1: Chino y Nacho, Tu Angelito.
0: And we heard from Black Eyed Peas and My Humps. Sean in.
1: Rebecca James.
0: Along with you on a Monday. If you have a case of the Mondays, that's okay, so do we.
1: Right.
0: That's right.
1: Every Monday.
0: Every Monday, case of the Mondays. Mm-hmm. But you know, you got to get through it in order to make yourself closer to the next weekend. So, just the way it is. We had a pretty uneventful weekend. Hung out around the house.
1: Mm-hmm.
0: And, you know, we did go have, we had a like a late lunch or whatever over at El Cobre Deli on Saturday.
1: Yeah.
0: Yeah. Then we went over to Olson's, pick up some groceries.
1: Yeah.
0: That was our excitement. That's it. That was our fun. Absolutely so. So there you go. Hopefully your weekend was a little bit more on the exciting side. So hopefully so. All right, time for some would you rathers. Let's see. Would you rather eat rotten eggs or drink sour milk?
1: Oh, Jesus.
0: I don't know. I couldn't do either of those.
1: My tummy hurt just thinking about it.
0: Yeah, eating rotten eggs or sour milk. And I've accidentally drank sour milk. Have you ever done that?
1: No, I poured some milk the other day to... What was that? I was about to do something. I don't remember what it was, but... Oh, I was mashed potatoes.
0: Uh-huh.
1: So I put my milk in it and it's...
0: Oh, your milk?
1: Yeah.
0: Oh, the lactose-free?
1: Yeah.
0: And it came out clumpy?
1: Yes.
0: Yeah.
1: I just rinse it off and keep going.
0: That's no point. But I've accidentally, a long time ago, I was on this strawberry milk kick, you know, and just loved strawberry milk. So I stopped at a Circle K. This was in Apache Junction. And I got me strawberry milk. Got out to my car, opened it up, went to take a big old swig of it, and it was bad, bad, bad.
1: Wow.
0: Yeah. So I always check. It's taught me to check, just make sure. So, but they did give me another strawberry milk when I went back inside. And I did check that one.
1: Yeah?
0: Yeah, it was a special one they had just for me, I guess. Anyway. Would you rather speak every language or play every instrument?
1: Talk every language.
0: Yeah, I'd rather speak every language too.
1: Yeah,
0: that'd be cool. That would come in handy.
1: Yeah, I speak three languages.
0: Yeah, right? Mm-hmm. Yeah, you do. Mm-hmm. Mm-hmm. English, Spanish, and confusion.
1: No, and masks.
0: Huh?
1: Remember the mask?
0: Mask? Oh, yeah, that's right. That's right. Back when we all had to wear masks. Mm-hmm. It's like, hey, I don't speak mask. It was so hard to understand people back then. Anyway, let's see here. Would you rather go snow skiing or water skiing? Snow skiing or water skiing?
1: Snow.
0: Yeah, I'd rather go snow skiing as well.
1: Mm-hmm.
0: Yeah, water skiing, lakes. I don't know. People like to go skinny dipping, and lakes are just so dirty to me.
1: Yeah,
0: no way. It's just like, no. Get too many, you know, parasites.
1: Oh, yeah.
0: That's icky. Yeah. Anyway, all right, there you go. Let's move along. More music for you on this Monday. Here is Miley. It's Bass Persuades. It's Z89.3 101.5 HD3 Phoenix.
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0: Your hit music is Z89 Thrice. That was Angel Blue, BHMF. Before that, we heard from The Brat and Funkified. Sean in.
1: Rebecca G.
0: Along with you. Boy, you got like awesome going on. Anyway, BHMF, that's Blondes Have More Fun. Angel Blue. Mm-hmm. That's right, a Spanglish song there. Let's see here. It is time now for our Extreme Trivia Challenge. This is where I ask Rebecca J three survey questions, give her some hinty hints with more hinty hints. See if she can come up with the answers right here in front of my baby blue ohos. Let me grab my piece of paper here. Let me get it all prepped and ready for a fresh week. All right, here we go. Question numero uno. About 50% of women talk about this with coworkers, but only about 29% of guys do the same. What is it? About 50% of women talk about this with coworkers, but only about 29% of guys do the same. What is it? You know, I've always learned that it's not good to talk about this at work, especially with other people that may have the same position as you, because you talk about this, and most of the time, somebody's going to get angry.
1: Your salary?
0: Your salary, that's right. About 50% of women talk about how much they earn with coworkers, but only about 29% of guys do the same. That's right. Talking about your salary is somebody's going to usually walk away angry.
1: Mm-hmm.
0: And hopefully it's not you.
1: Right.
0: You know? But usually the case, it is you. So you can't stay away from the crackers, can you? You got to eat those crackers when we're on the radio. It's fantastic.
1: I'm not eating crackers.
0: Yeah, no, not at all. We do this 20% more on the weekends than on work days. What is it? We do this 20% more on the weekends than on work days. What is it? Of course you're going to do this more on weekends because you're not at work. So what do you think you're doing more?
1: Sleep.
0: No. We smile 20% more on weekends than on work days.
1: Really?
0: Yeah. Well, you don't smile.
1: No.
0: You have resting Rebecca face.
1: Yeah.
0: That's right.
1: Because my want to work, because I kind of have to be nice to customers.
0: Yeah, that's right. When you're home, you don't have to be nice.
1: Exactly.
0: Uh-huh. 3 out of 4 full-time workers have taken a day off work to do this. What is it? 3 out of 4 full-time workers have taken a day off work to do this. What is it? You know, it is kind of nice, especially if you get a holiday, you may try to do this. But usually you say you're going to do this, but then you don't do this. And you, although you're pretty good about doing this on the weekend, you know, but anyway, 3 out of 4 full-time workers have taken a day off of work to do this. What is it?
1: I do this on the weekend.
0: Yeah. And you're pretty good about it, even if it's a holiday. You know, you'll do this. Me, I say I'm going to, but then I don't. It's very difficult for me.
1: Mm-hmm.
0: Come on, guess something here.
1: Give me more.
0: That's my hint.

0: shopping on the weekend.
1: I gave you an answer. Yeah.
0: Well, no, you did. Okay. 3 out of 4 full-time workers have taken a day off work to catch up on sleep.
1: Oh.
0: Yeah. Which.
1: No, I don't waste my day so far catching up to sleep.
0: Yeah, but if you get an extra Monday off, you will sleep till noon.
1: Yeah, but not because I take it off for that.
0: Well, no, you haven't taken a day off work to sit there and just catch up on sleep, right?
1: No.
0: But if I have an extra day off or whatever, I usually say I'm going to get more sleep, and then I don't. Yeah, I know.
1: You do.
0: No, not really. All right, let's move along. More music for you on this. How many did you get? One. All right, there you go.
1: Two?
0: No, you didn't guess sleep.
1: Ooh.
0: No, what was the other one? What was the other one?
1: I got 2 out of 3.
0: No, you said we do 20% more on the weekends than on work days. Okay. And you got that one wrong.
1: Yeah, but I got the other two right.
0: No, because you didn't say catch up on sleep.
1: Okay, whatever.
0: But you did say
1: whatever.
0: You know,
1: just
0: how much
1: word.
0: They earn.
1: Yeah, fine.
0: It's okay. Good. Listen. She's getting the B word. Oh, mm-hmm. All right. It's cool on the gang celebration. We're gonna celebrate. It's Z 89.3 101.5 HD3 Phoenix.

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1: It's 401. From feature story news in Washington, I'm Nick Harper. All five major US TV networks are declining to provide pool camera coverage of US President Donald Trump's trip to the United Nations General Assembly. It comes after the White House barred CNN from its assigned pool duties. The president is due to address the UN Assembly on Tuesday before holding a bilateral meeting with leaders of Persian Gulf Arab states to discuss the next phase of the war with Iran. FSN's Mitch McCann reports from the UN in New York.
2: On the sidelines of the general debate tomorrow, Donald Trump is also expected to meet with Gulf leaders as he talks about the next stage in the conflict in Iran. But also he may meet with Volodymyr Zelensky from Ukraine to talk about ending the war in there that has been going for more than 4 years now. And there's also some reporting that suggests Donald Trump is open to meeting Iranian President Masoud Pezeshkian on the sidelines of the UN General Assembly. That would be extraordinary if that were to happen. Donald Trump says he is open to it. So plenty of bilateral events and smaller events today and tomorrow.
1: Meanwhile, China has formally confirmed that President Xi Jinping will pay a state visit to the US this week, the first such visit to Washington in more than a decade. The main focus of Thursday's bilateral meeting with Donald Trump is likely to be whether the two leaders will signal an extension to a trade truce that was struck last year but runs out in November. All three sisters of jailed former Pakistani Prime Minister Imran Khan have filed petitions challenging their 30-day detention. They were arrested on Sunday. The detention's coming ahead of a planned march on Islamabad by Khan's party on the 27th of September. From where FSN's Hira Mustafa sends this report.
3: Pakistani officials believe that Imran Khan's sisters were actively engaging with the party workers, and they were mobilizing the supporters and workers to march towards Islamabad to demand the release of former Prime Minister Imran Khan. But they cannot allow this to happen.
1: Advanced Micro Devices has become the latest chip maker to reach $1 trillion in market capitalization. It gave a boost to Wall Street during Monday's trading session. FSN's James Goodison has more from New York.
4: It's been a good day for Wall Street. All of the main indexes rose. AI gains really powering that. The S&P 500 posted four new 52-week highs, and the Nasdaq composite recorded 30 new highs. US markets, of course, recovering from the sell-off after those doomsday warnings we've been discussing. But investors really focused at this point on signs that spending on developing AI technology is expanding. Chip companies really reaping the rewards. Intel and Micro have both gained today. Advanced Micro Devices also became the latest chip maker to reach $1 trillion.
1: From bureaus worldwide, this is FSN.
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0: From the Desert Diamond Casino Y Weather Center, here's your forecast for Ajo.
7: For Monday, mostly sunny with a high near 98. Tonight, mostly clear, low right around 70. For Tuesday, sunny with a high near 97. Tuesday night, partly cloudy, low right around 73. Wednesday, sunny with a high near 98. Currently in Ajo, it's 97 degrees.
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Started off the 4 o'clock hour musically on our Monday afternoon. This hour, Charlie Puth, got Bruno Mars, got Miami Sound Machine on the way as well. Rebecca J joins me, and we got some fun things to talk about this hour. It's Louis Capaldi, and before you go, Z89.3 101.5 HD3 Phoenix.

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0: Tessa,
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0: 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That was
1: Romeo Santos, Payasos.
0: And we heard from Baby Bash and Sugar Sugar. Sean in.
1: Big Jean.
0: Along with you. All right, let's talk about dreams. Dreams. We all have crazy dreams every now and then. I know I had one. I can't remember what it was. I'll remember it and then I'll forget. When I wake up, and then all of a sudden I can't
1: dreaming
0: remember.
1: Something but, so weird.
0: But it was just, it had me freaked out. Mm-hmm. And I was in it, you were in it, but there was something, it was just weird. It's just, dreams can be just so, just so weird. And you wake up and like, what? But according to the internet, these are the top 10 most Googled dreams in the United States. And let's see if you have any kind of dreams like this. Number 10, bear. About bears.
1: Yes.
0: Bears, really?
1: Mm-hmm.
0: Number 9, woohoo.
1: Yeah.
0: Yeah. I don't have too many of those anymore. Back when I was younger, I did.
1: Mm.
0: Yeah. Woohoo dreams. So, number 8, I don't think I've dreamt about these, but I know that they are out in the back patio like crazy. Flies.
1: No.
0: No. And flies remind me of Amityville Horror, the one room.
1: Mm.
0: You know, in there with all the flies.
1: Mm-hmm.
0: That's what I feel like when I go out on the back patio. Yeah, horrible. Number 7, weddings. So apparently a lot of people out there having dreams about weddings.
1: No, not me.
0: Number 6, being chased. Yes, I have been chased many times
1: many
0: in dreams.
1: Times,
0: absolutely
1: yeah.
0: So. Number 5, being on a vacation. That can be kind of a fun dream.
1: I've been in weird places. I don't know exactly if I'm
0: Yeah, I don't
1: on
0: know
1: vacation.
0: If I... Yeah, I've been in weird places, but is it, you know, a vacation? I don't know. Number 4, spiders.
1: Mm-mm-mm.
0: No, I haven't had anything. Number 3, an ex-partner.
1: Oh, yeah.
0: Most Google dreams.
1: Yeah.
0: Yes. I think no matter what, if you've had an ex, somebody that was significant in your life, you will have a pop up in your dreams, and that can end up being like a nightmare.
1: Right.
0: I just say.
1: Who do you dream about?
0: Who?
1: Who ex? Which ex?
0: My number 3.
1: You.
0: 1 and 2, I don't ever really dream about them. I guess they were kind of insignificant. I don't know. But I don't know. And trust me, I have no control over dreams. So, and trust me, I don't. But number 2, snakes.
1: No.
0: Snakes. I don't know if I think I've had a few dreams of snakes.
1: I don't remember most of my dreams,
0: you know,
1: anyways.
0: Right. And number 1, and I have had this one happen all the time. Not all the time, but a lot of times. Teeth falling out.
1: Mm.
0: You have a dream that you're just going to your teeth and your teeth break out, fall out.
1: That's supposed to mean like death.
0: Well, that's the according to the internet, that's the number 1. You're still eating a cracker on the radio. You're so it's been like an hour. Anyway, according to those are the 10 top 10 most top 10 most Googled dreams in the United States. Number 1, teeth falling out.
1: Mm.
0: I've had those. And I've woken up going, "Oh my gosh, my teeth are there." Okay, good. Because you almost can feel and hear them crackling.
1: Right, yeah.
0: Oh, it gives me the heebie-jeebies. So, but there you go. But the one about flies, I don't know. That's weird. Anyway. All right, here's a somber. It's undressed. And usually that's what you do when you're going to go to sleep, I guess. It's a Z89.3 101.5 HD3 Phoenix. You have-

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0: 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That was
1: Thalia Boomerang.
0: And of course, for Rebecca J, Cracker and Teen Angst, because she's been eating crackers the entire show.
2: Sure.
0: Anyway, Sean Ann.
1: Rebecca J.
0: Along with you. All right, let's talk about New York.
1: Oh, New York, New York.
0: Where you want to move back to?
1: Nope.
0: No way. They do some crazy stuff over there.
1: Mm-hmm.
0: But New York City Mayor Zoran Mamdani, he announced the opening of the first two of 17 planned modular public bathrooms. This is a big deal in New York because there are so few public restrooms in the city and people just going all over the place. The new toilets from Thorn Labs are robo-toilets of tomorrow.
1: Oh, wow.
0: They can be opened only by texting a number via a smartphone or by using special tap cards. Once inside, users are put on a strict 10-minute time limit. As an occupant approaches the time limit, a speaker inside the room emits an automated message telling them they're running out of time. Once the 10 minutes are up, the speaker states, "Attention, your time is expired. The door is opening now."
1: Oh,
0: in English and Spanish.
1: Oh, no.
0: Before the automated door slides open, exposing the user to the public.
1: Hmm.
0: If someone still refuses to leave the unit, workers for Thrown Labs will get an alert to go check things out in person. Said one of the first users of the robo-toilet, "It's clean, it's modern, and you don't have to touch anything. And hopefully you don't have to hold your breath for 10 minutes.
1: I wonder how much you need to pay, because I'm pretty sure it's not free.
0: Well, I'm sure. Yeah, so pull your pants up now. You have 10 seconds to comply. There you go.
1: I mean, 10 minutes in a public bathroom, that's a long time anyway.
0: That is a long time. That is a long time. So, I mean, there you go. All right, here's that Miami Sound Machine and Bad Boy. It's Z89.3 101.5 HD3 Phoenix.

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2: It's 5 o'clock. From Feature Story News in Washington, I'm Nick Harper. All five major U.S. TV networks are declining to provide pool camera coverage of U.S. President Donald Trump's trip to the United Nations General Assembly. It comes after the White House barred CNN from its assigned pool duties. The president is due to address the U.N. Assembly on Tuesday before holding a bilateral meeting with leaders of Persian Gulf Arab states to discuss the next phase of the war with Iran. FSN's Mitch McCann reports from the U.N. in New York.
3: On the sidelines of the general debate tomorrow, Donald Trump is also expected to meet with Gulf leaders as he talks about the next stage in the conflict in Iran. But also he may meet with Volodymyr Zelensky from Ukraine to talk about ending the war in there that has been going for more than 4 years now. And there's also some reporting that suggests Donald Trump is open to meeting Iranian President Masoud Pezeshkian on the sidelines of the UN General Assembly. That would be extraordinary if that were to happen. Donald Trump says he is open to it. So plenty of bilateral events and smaller